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0: 92Q Nashville's R&B Throwbacks. That is Ari Lennox with Vacancy. What's up, Nashville? You're off the clock with Sean Good. Inside of my celebrity alert tonight, it is Gayle King. Now, she did Call Her Daddy podcast recently, and she's opening up about her husband cheating on her with her best friend. Now, her husband's name is William Bumpus. They got married in 1993, and they got divorced in 1993 after being married for 11 years. And she kind of walks through the situation when she caught him. She was bringing her kids home. She was coming from out of town. She tried to get into the house, and he just would not let her get in the house. He was just acting strange.
1: The alarm was set, which I thought, that's strange. Because you're in here by yourself. You're a big-ass, grown-ass man. He never sets the alarm. And next thing I know, he comes flying out of the room, and he's got a towel on. He goes, you can't come in. What do you mean, I can't come in? What are you talking about? So I start searching the house because I didn't believe him. I get down, and there they are. Or there she is, cowering behind the door in my towel. I said, I can't believe that you are here and that you are doing this.
0: Now, allegedly, this is one of her closest friends that he was having an affair with. And of course, like I said, they got divorced in 1993. Now, Gayle King also opened up on this podcast about all the rumors about her relationship with Oprah Winfrey.
1: It used to really bother me. Number one, if we were gay, we would tell you, because believe me, there's nothing wrong with it. It's just, I prefer a man. And then I would say to her, you've got to say something on your show, because it's hard enough for me to get a date on a Saturday night. And now people think I'm a lesbian. Even today, there's still people that say, well, you know, the truth is, I don't care.
0: So today, you know, she says she doesn't care anymore. People are going to say what they're going to say. But, you know, I feel like I would feel some kind of way if my best friend, knowing my best friend has that kind of platform and could possibly calm down some of these rumors by coming out and saying the truth. And because being silent sometimes doesn't necessarily help in every situation. And for that, I think it kind of kept the rumor mill flowing when Oprah never stepped out and said anything. And, you know, at the end of the day, I mean, I don't necessarily think that it's true. But, you know, I can understand how Gayle could be a little frustrated with her best friend not speaking up and speaking out with such a big platform that you've had for decades, and you chose to be silent. And really, the person that was probably reaping the most negative parts of this was Gayle King and not so much Oprah. So I can understand how she feels about that. That's my celebrity alert. Your chance to win tickets to go to the CMA Fan Fair is on the way. Text the word Sean, S-E-A-N, to 615-737-9292. And it's coming up at the bottom of the hour. You're off the clock with Sean Good on 92Q.
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9: Breast cancer is the most common cancer among women in the world. And according to a new study out of the University of Washington School of Medicine, an estimated 3.5 million cases a year are expected by 2050. Now, the good news is we've gotten so much better at screening, earlier detection, and cutting-edge treatments in many countries, including here in the United States. But even here in America, Black women have a death rate from breast cancer that is 40% higher than white women, a disparity that exists despite our world-class treatment infrastructure. So what can you do to lower your risk? Eat less red meat? Try your best to manage your blood sugar and your weight? Exercise is really important. Cut back on drinking, quit smoking. And remember this, you should start getting mammograms. At what age? 40. That's when you should start. I'm Dr. Sanjay Gupta, helping you live a better life.

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about a conservative regular girl that still can be thorough as don't need you. Psychic can reach a zodiac sign, it must be a Gemini moon, cause we about to go half. Mistakenly, nobody been in a bag, but how many?

92Q Nashville's R&B Throwbacks. That is Bobby Brown with Don't Be Cruel. What's up, Nashville? You're off the clock with Sean Good. I'm about to call somebody so I can hook you up with CMA Fest Fanfare X tickets going down June the 7th, downtown Nashville. But you got to text Sean, S-E-A-N, to 615-737-9292 in order to win. We'll get us a winner after the new one from Neo. This is Up, Out, and Gone on 92Q.

0: 92Q Nashville's R&B Throwbacks. That is Neo's latest. It's called Up, Out, and Gone. What's up, Nashville? You're off the clock with Sean Good. Congratulations goes out to Domino King. She just got two passes to go to the CMA Fan Fair going down June the 7th right here in downtown Nashville. She'll be able to see all the stars, all the vendors, all the everything that's going on for CMA Fest. I got one more pair of tickets I'm going to give away tomorrow, so keep texting the word Sean, S-E-A-N, to 615-737-9292 for your chance to win. All right, coming up, the 8 o'clock takeover is on the way, so get ready to make your request.
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9: Colleague of mine was telling me the other day about how their Instagram feed is filled with videos, most of them kind of funny, about how grandparents and friends tend to bulldoze new parents out of the way to get to see their baby. As a dad of three daughters, I know how life really does become all about them the moment those kids are born. But I also know parents are still people too, who need their own attention beyond being mom or dad. And moms, in particular in those early years, can feel especially invisible in the eyes of other people. So what can you do to stop contributing to what is known as maternal invisibility? Women we spoke to said these two things were the most helpful. When people stopped to ask how they could best support them, number one, or when they took the initiative to handle certain tasks that obviously needed to be done. I'm Dr. Sanjay Gupta, helping you live a better life.
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1: I'm First Alert meteorologist Melanie Layden. Mostly dry today. Very isolated showers are possible this afternoon. Otherwise, we're just hot and humid with temperatures in the 80s. Not completely done with the rain just yet. We do have some showers and thunderstorms Friday night into Saturday.
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92.5 Nashville's R&B Throwbacks. That's Aaliyah with Rock the Boat. What's up, Nashville? You're off the clock with Sean Good, and we're about to roll on in to the 8 o'clock takeover. So this is where you can make a request of one of your favorite songs, and we're going to put it on the air for you. So go ahead right now, text the word takeover to 615-737-9292. It's coming up at the top of the hour. We roll in to the 8 o'clock takeover. Here's the latest from Kim. It's called One Love. You're off the clock with Sean Good on Nashville's R&B and Throwbacks 92Q.

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0: 92Q Nashville's R&B and Throwbacks. That is Bruno Mars with Risk It All. What's up, Nashville? You're off the clock with Sean Good. It's now time for the 8 o'clock takeover. So if you got a request, text takeover to 615-737-9292. That way we can play some of your favorite songs in this hour. All my fellas, listen to me right now. I need you to make sure you turn the radio up and listen. It's time to check in with yourself. Have you been to the doctor in the past 6 months? Are you going annually to make sure that everything is right? For some reason, black men do not want to go to the doctor. Well, I'm telling you, you got to go to take care of yourself, and we're giving you a great opportunity because we 92Q has partnered with Nashville General Hospital for Men's Health Day going down Friday, June the 26th, 8 a.m. to 2 p.m. at Nashville General, 131 French Landing Drive. Free health screenings, blood pressure, cholesterol, diabetes testing, and so much more. I'm going to be out there. Sissy Brown, Crystal to I, Kenny Smooth, we're all going to be out there broadcasting live. 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
14: How often do you stop to wonder whether you should share something that's revealing, maybe even embarrassing, with a partner, a friend, or even your boss? In her new book called Revealing, The Underrated Power of Oversharing, behavioral scientist Leslie John says doing just that can help you deepen relationships that are vital to your life. We need people to trust us in order to get things like love, friendship, and career success. That's what she told us. When you make yourself vulnerable by revealing something sensitive, it does make other people trust you. In turn, when you ask someone to reveal something about themselves, showing that interest will generally lead someone to like you more. Why? Because people like to be asked about themselves, she says. It also signals that they are discriminating and choosy, but in a good way. I'm Dr. Sanjay Gupta, helping you live a better life.

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1: Yo, we back. 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
2: 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I'm Coco Jones with my new song, Love a Girl. It's your music. 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
2: The vibe of Love a Girl is very energetic, very chaotic, like those feelings you get when you are in love with somebody. You're obsessed with them, then you're trying to play it cool, and then you just want them to be around, and then you feel like, am I doing too much? It's just chaotic. And that's kind of the vibe I wanted of the song. All the thoughts that run through your head that just have you tripping over somebody.

92Q Nashville's Army Throwbacks to Summer Walker with Heart of a Woman. Appreciate you, Chelsea, for requesting that song, and you can keep doing the same. All you got to do is text TAKEOVER to 615-737-9292. We'll play some of your favorites in this hour before we wrap it up. Here's the number one hit from Elijah Connors, called More Than a Friend. 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

92Q Nashville's R&B Throwback. That's Genevieve with Head Over Heels. I'm about to roll up out here. The choir swim's got to take it over. But, of course, I'm going to leave you with a good moment of motivation after Chris Brown. This is Obvious on 92Q.

0: R&B Throwbacks. That's Chris Brown with Obvious. And that is my time, guys. I got to get up out of here. The quiet storm's on the way. But I'm going to leave you with this good moment of motivation. And again, I'm going to be talking to all the fellas listening to me right now. No matter what age you are, if you're not going to get to the doctor to get yourself an annual checkup, you're doing yourself a disservice. Because it doesn't matter how old you are, anything could happen. We have to make sure that we are taking care of ourselves. So, fellas, we have got a Men's Health Day coming up Friday, June the 26th. It is free screenings. It's going to be at Nashville General. I need you to go to our website, 92qnashville.com, and register and come out there and make the first step in staying on top of your health. 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If you've been feeling like something has been off, don't ignore it. When your body is telling you something, listen to it. Do not ignore it. So, fellas, I need you to be serious about this. Go to the doctor. Come to this Men's Free Health Day on Friday, June the 26th. 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That's your good moment of motivation. Have a great rest of the night. The
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5: Colleague of mine was telling me the other day about how their Instagram feed is filled with videos, most of them kind of funny, about how grandparents and friends tend to bulldoze new parents out of the way to get to see their baby. As a dad of three daughters, I know how life really does become all about them the moment those kids are born. But I also know parents are still people, too, who need their own attention beyond being mom or dad. And moms, in particular in those early years, can feel especially invisible in the eyes of other people. So what can you do to stop contributing to what is known as maternal invisibility? Women we spoke to said these two things were the most helpful. When people stopped to ask how they could best support them, number one, or when they took the initiative to handle certain tasks that obviously needed to be done. I'm Dr. Sanjay Gupta, helping you live a better life.
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0: 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Here's your 92Q weather forecast.
1: I'm First Alert meteorologist Melanie Layden. Mostly dry today. Very isolated showers are possible this afternoon. Otherwise, we're just hot and humid with temperatures in the 80s. Not completely done with the rain just yet. We do have some showers and thunderstorms Friday night into Saturday.
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12: Making sure your kids get enough sleep. It's one of the most important things you can do for them as a parent, and yet it's often overlooked. Not only does sleep in the early years set the stage for mental and physical health, it also creates the foundation for how one sleeps later in life. That's according to the National Sleep Foundation. Now, that organization recommends 14 to 17 hours a night for newborns, 12 to 15 for infants, 11 to 14 for toddlers, 10 to 13 for preschoolers, and 9 to 11 for school-aged children. When it's age appropriate, start by talking to your kids about why sleep is important. It helps their body grow, helps their brains learn, helps their mood stay steady. Don't underestimate the importance of a routine. You can even narrate what you're doing step by step to help them along the way. I'm Dr. Sanjay Gupta, helping you live a better life.
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5: We've talked a lot about measles over the past year, but mumps has largely flown under the radar, even though it's been making a bit of a comeback as well. That's because fewer people are getting the MMR vaccine, which stands for measles, mumps, and rubella. The vaccine's been around for decades. It is effective. It is safe. What makes mumps outbreaks difficult to contain is that symptoms usually don't appear for 2 to 3 weeks after someone's been exposed. And that can make it hard to pin down where that exposure took place. And someone who is infected can transmit the virus to someone else before they are symptomatic. If you get sick, which could manifest like a run-of-the-mill respiratory virus or the telltale swelling of your cheeks and jaw, all you can really do at that point is to treat the symptoms and also isolate yourself so you don't infect anyone else. I'm Dr. Sanjay Gupta, helping you live a better life.
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10: How often do you stop to wonder whether you should share something that's revealing, maybe even embarrassing, with a partner, a friend, or even your boss? In her new book called Revealing, The Underrated Power of Oversharing, behavioral scientist Leslie John says doing just that can help you deepen relationships that are vital to your life. We need people to trust us in order to get things like love, friendship, and career success. That's what she told us. When you make yourself vulnerable by revealing something sensitive, it does make other people trust you. In turn, when you ask someone to reveal something about themselves, showing that interest will generally lead someone to like you more. Why? Because people like to be asked about themselves, she says. It also signals that they are discriminating and choosy, but in a good way. I'm Dr. Sanjay Gupta, helping you live a better life.

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8: Making sure your kids get enough sleep. It's one of the most important things you can do for them as a parent, and yet it's often overlooked. Not only does sleep in the early years set the stage for mental and physical health, it also creates the foundation for how one sleeps later in life. That's according to the National Sleep Foundation. Now, that organization recommends 14 to 17 hours a night for newborns, 12 to 15 for infants, 11 to 14 for toddlers, 10 to 13 for preschoolers, and 9 to 11 for school-aged children. When it's age appropriate, start by talking to your kids about why sleep is important. It helps their body grow, helps their brains learn, helps their mood stay steady. Don't underestimate the importance of a routine. You can even narrate what you're doing step by step to help them along the way. I'm Dr. Sanjay Gupta, helping you live a better life.
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10: Have you ever noticed that you mostly breathe through one nostril at a time? Even when you're not sick, even when your allergies aren't bothering you. The body actually switches the dominant nostril as frequently as every 2 hours while we're awake. That's according to Adam Taylor, an anatomy professor at Lancaster University in the UK. This alternating cycle is automatic. It's regulated subconsciously by the hypothalamus in the brain, he said. Your body does this to give each nostril a chance to rest and repair, so they don't get too dried out, which could make it easier for pathogens and inflammation to cause damage. Now, Taylor also said, studies suggest the left nostril may be more dominant, and when the right nostril is dominant, the body is in a more alert or even stressed state. Who knew? Pretty fascinating stuff. I'm Dr. Sanjay Gupta, helping you live a better life.
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8: How often do you stop to wonder whether you should share something that's revealing, maybe even embarrassing, with a partner, a friend, or even your boss? In her new book called Revealing, The Underrated Power of Oversharing, behavioral scientist Leslie John says doing just that can help you deepen relationships that are vital to your life. We need people to trust us in order to get things like love, friendship, and career success. That's what she told us. When you make yourself vulnerable by revealing something sensitive, it does make other people trust you. In turn, when you ask someone to reveal something about themselves, showing that interest will generally lead someone to like you more. Why? Because people like to be asked about themselves, she says. It also signals that they are discriminating and choosy, but in a good way. I'm Dr. Sanjay Gupta, helping you live a better life.
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0: Jill Scott is bringing To Whom It May Concern Tour to the historic Ryman Auditorium Sunday, June 7th. 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
9: 20 years ago, the average attention span was about 2.5 minutes. Today, it's just 47 seconds. Pretty disconcerting. That's according to new research out of UC Irvine. But really, this isn't our fault, at least not entirely. We can blame technology and the world around us. Attention, it turns out, is not an unlimited resource. You only have so much of it to give. Start paying more attention to what times of the day you seem to be at your mental peak. Try to knock out the more complicated stuff during that time. It's also important to take breaks every so often so you can more easily lock in when you're trying to concentrate. One expert said, even trying to visualize where you want to end your day with everything all wrapped up or with tons left to do, that can act as a real motivator. I'm Dr. Sanjay Gupta, helping you live a better life.
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7: A better life with Dr. Sanjay Gupta.
8: If you are struggling with substance abuse, alcohol, pills, whatever it may be, first of all, it's nothing to be ashamed of. We know addiction is a brain disease, and we also know getting into recovery can be tough. Also, in case this helps, I want to tell you about a new study at a Harvard School of Public Health, which found that spiritual belief, the idea of a steady religious practice, had a protective effect from addiction. Experts we talked to told us there were probably a few reasons why this might be the case. Number one, excessive drug and alcohol use would not be the norm in a religious community, and people want to fit in. Two, a belief in a higher power provides people with hope and solace, great foils for addiction. And three, and I think there's some merit to this, regular attendance in a faith community also provides connection. Just like in AA, camaraderie and social support is often what you need. I'm Dr. Sanjay Gupta, helping you live a better life.
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0: 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Let's get off the clock and to the house today, starting at 6 p.m. right here on 92Q.
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4: We've talked a lot about measles over the past year, but mumps has largely flown under the radar, even though it's been making a bit of a comeback as well. That's because fewer people are getting the MMR vaccine, which stands for measles, mumps, and rubella. The vaccine's been around for decades. It is effective. It is safe. What makes mumps outbreaks difficult to contain is that symptoms usually don't appear for 2 to 3 weeks after someone's been exposed. And that can make it hard to pin down where that exposure took place. And someone who is infected can transmit the virus to someone else before they are symptomatic. If you get sick, which could manifest like a run-of-the-mill respiratory virus or the telltale swelling of your cheeks and jaw, all you can really do at that point is to treat the symptoms and also isolate yourself so you don't infect anyone else. I'm Dr. Sanjay Gupta, helping you live a better life.
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5: 20 years ago, the average attention span was about 2.5 minutes. Today, it's just 47 seconds. Pretty disconcerting. That's according to new research out of UC Irvine. But really, this isn't our fault, at least not entirely. We can blame technology and the world around us. Attention, it turns out, is not an unlimited resource. You only have so much of it to give. Start paying more attention to what times of the day you seem to be at your mental peak. Try to knock out the more complicated stuff during that time. It's also important to take breaks every so often so you can more easily lock in when you're trying to concentrate. One expert said, even trying to visualize where you want to end your day with everything all wrapped up or with tons left to do, that can act as a real motivator. I'm Dr. Sanjay Gupta, helping you live a better life.

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11: Have you ever noticed that you mostly breathe through one nostril at a time? Even when you're not sick, even when your allergies aren't bothering you. The body actually switches the dominant nostril as frequently as every 2 hours while we're awake. That's according to Adam Taylor, an anatomy professor at Lancaster University in the UK. This alternating cycle is automatic. It's regulated subconsciously by the hypothalamus in the brain, he said. Your body does this to give each nostril a chance to rest and repair, so they don't get too dried out, which could make it easier for pathogens and inflammation to cause damage. Now, Taylor also said, studies suggest the left nostril may be more dominant, and when the right nostril is dominant, the body is in a more alert or even stressed state. Who knew? Pretty fascinating stuff. I'm Dr. Sanjay Gupta, helping you live a better life.
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14: We all know how important it is to stay active as we age, especially as we get older. But I've come to realize that for as good as people are about getting their cardio in, a lot of older folks really don't seem to be doing the recommended amount of strength training, or even understand why it's so important. It helps you stay functional, and therefore independent, for as long as possible. Certified strength and conditioning specialist Dana Santis says a great place to start is not with dumbbells or barbells, but with your body weight, which allows you to build strength while also learning how your body moves and where your limitations exist. It also reduces the risk of overwhelming your connective tissue, which adapts more slowly than muscles as we get older. Once you're comfortable, you can dial up that intensity, but do it slowly, do it carefully. I'm Dr. Sanjay Gupta, helping you live a better life.
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1: How often do you stop to wonder whether you should share something that's revealing, maybe even embarrassing, with a partner, a friend, or even your boss? In her new book called Revealing, The Underrated Power of Oversharing, behavioral scientist Leslie John says doing just that can help you deepen relationships that are vital to your life. We need people to trust us in order to get things like love, friendship, and career success. That's what she told us. When you make yourself vulnerable by revealing something sensitive, it does make other people trust you. In turn, when you ask someone to reveal something about themselves, showing that interest will generally lead someone to like you more. Why? Because people like to be asked about themselves, she says. It also signals that they are discriminating and choosy, but in a good way. I'm Dr. Sanjay Gupta, helping you live a better life.
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1: Wake up.
0: 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Sean Good, Sissy Brown, and Crystal with an I. Right here on 92Q.

0: Wake it up, Nashville. What? Y'all hear other voices that's not just mine? What?
1: Don't act like you've been in here for 2 years without us.
0: Y'all hear other voices, y'all?
1: Don't do that.
0: Y'all got other people in the car with you right now. I ain't riding with you by myself. Anyway, good morning, Nashville. It's a 615 Wake Up. And this is Sean Good. Wake up, Hendersonville.
2: What up, y'all? It's Sissy Brown. Wake up, Antioch.
3: And this is Crystal with an I. Just wake up, everybody. We is alive and well, y'all.
0: Yes,
3: come
0: we
3: on,
0: is.
3: Get up.
0: Yes, we is. Yes, we
3: radio.
0: Is. Yes, we is. We're going to have a good time. It is Friday. We made it to the weekend.
2: Baby.
0: Yeah, I feel like Crystal and Sissy had a weekend, a whole week.
2: I was on vacation.
0: Clearly. Yeah. Clearly.
3: Sometimes, Sean, you need a break.
0: I know.
3: It's fine.
0: It's understandable. Yes.
3: Yeah, we don't want that.
0: I'm glad you think that way. We're going to have a good time today, guys. It is Friday. We got news for the cruise coming up. Charlene Oliver got disciplined from the lieutenant governor. We'll get into those details.
2: Jill Scott is coming, and it's a winning weekend. So you need to text Jill to 615-737-9292 right now, because we're going to be giving away the first pair today, and you get to go to the Velvet Rope Experience pre-party.
3: And I know we talk about this all the time, but y'all, I'm getting sicker and sicker of this traffic in Nashville.
0: Oh.
3: It's getting a little overwhelming.
0: Well, you know what? CMA Fest is starting next week.
3: You know what? Let me tell you something.
2: Get ready.
3: I'm going to work, and I'm going to home. Because when it's hot outside, I got air.
0: Mm-hmm.
3: But just sitting in traffic, watching the blaze of the heat go by your window is crazy.
0: Yeah, y'all, and Crystal gets hangry. She gets angry.
3: I get hot-gry.
0: Yeah, that's a good word. She gets hot-gry. She does.
3: When I'm hot, I am mad at everything. Why is the birds chirping?
0: Oh, my God. Well, get ready, because I don't like that it's coming up in a few minutes. But let's kick it off on this Friday. Let's go back just a little bit. Maze and Frankie Beverly, before I let go, go ahead and get up and do a line dance this morning or something. That's what you do. That's what you do. Sissy, get your line dance together. Never mind. It's the 615 Wake Up on 92Q. 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

0: 92Q Nashville's R&B and Throwbacks. That is Mariah Carey. Would always be my baby. It's a 615 wake up on this Friday, May the 29th, 5:11 right now. Cincy Brown, oh, she can do the weather today. Go ahead.
1: I do the weather every day.
0: But in the past 7 days, yeah, I've been doing it. Go ahead.
1: Oh, wow. I just didn't do it here. 71 degrees right now. I don't know what's wrong with this one right here. It's supposed to rain today, starting about 11 o'clock. Thunderstorms in the afternoon, so be aware of that. A high of 81 degrees today.
0: High of 81 degrees. All right. So, welcome back, ladies. Y'all enjoy your time off?
1: Absolutely.
0: I love it. Everybody deserves it. I'm going to get something sometime soon. You know, one day.
1: It was a little difficult getting up this morning.
0: I bet it was.
1: I was like, whoa.
2: I sat on the side of the bed wiping my eyes for like 5-6 minutes because I'm like, really?
0: when you take like a week off, it's like,
1: wait a minute. We could have came back on Monday. I'm just going to keep it real with you. We could have just went on and did the full week and said, we'll see y'all on Monday. I'm speaking for myself.
0: I know you're speaking for yourself.
1: But, you know, we here now.
0: But, you know, it's like, nah. Y'all going to come back. Damn it. Y'all going to come back. But anyway, the weekend
1: did
0: is here.
1: Did you miss us, though?
2: I hear a little choking. I did miss y'all.
0: But you know, I got through it.
1: Exactly.
0: Anyway, what you guys got for the weekend since you're going back out for a couple more days?
1: We got two more days. Actually, I am in the house this weekend because it is my son-in-law's birthday weekend. So my daughter and him are going to go, and I'm going to be Mimi this weekend.
0: Wow.
1: Tomorrow we have a photo shoot with the girls for their posters and stuff.
0: Son in Love. I like that title.
1: Yeah.
0: I like that title.
1: So I'm going to be hanging out with my cats girls tomorrow for a photo shoot, and then the rest of the weekend, I'm going to be with Jubu and Levi.
0: Oh, what you got planned for?
1: Nothing. We're going to be outside in the yard or something.
0: You know, take them somewhere.
1: They're doing that today. Jare's doing it because, you know, my Levi's leaving Tuesday for California for good. He's leaving for good, y'all. Once they decided, you know, when he's in middle school, mommy and daddy are going to switch, and it's time for him to become a man. He got to go with his dad. Yeah. So he leaves on Tuesday, so all his friends are going to come today and hang out with him to say like a...
0: So how's Mimi going to handle that?
1: A frequent flyer miles.
0: Okay. So
1: that's exactly, yeah.
0: You're going to be in California a lot.
1: Absolutely. Okay. And then he's going to be here, you know, all the holidays.
0: Yeah.
1: And things like the switch is spring break.
0: Yeah, yeah.
1: But yeah, I'm there.
0: Okay. Mm-hmm. Ain't nothing wrong with that. That's why you've been learning sign language.
1: Yes.
0: Yeah. So you can go out there and communicate.
1: Because his grandmother is deaf.
0: Okay.
1: Yeah, his other grandmother. Yeah, she's deaf.
0: Y'all sissy going up moving to California at some point. I can see it now.
2: Well, she will follow Levi now.
0: Yes.
1: We'll see.
0: If Levi calls, Mimi's on the next flight. I know.
1: Y'all know that.
0: I know that. Crystal, what you got for the weekend?
2: Happy hour tonight. Okay.
0: Where you at?
1: Where you doing that at?
0: Okay.
2: Nobody's open. Okay. That's crazy. Okay. Anyway, never mind that. Scratch that. I'll be probably somewhere trying to do something to my head because I have got some bangs flipped up in a hat right now because I don't want to snatch it out. So I just flipped them up.
1: That's smart when you got a hat on.
2: Yeah, I got a hat on, so I just flipped my bangs back. So I'm probably going to do something to my head because tomorrow I am doing my first birthday party for an 80-year-old lady.
0: Oh, my God.
2: She's turning 80, and they've asked me to keep it clean, which, you know, I knew that already.
0: Right.
2: Out of having manners, I don't want to do too much.
0: Hey, but some 80-year-old women say whatever the hell they want to say.
2: Some of them are with the mess. They really are. But, yeah, I got that tomorrow. And then, of course, I'm going to church Sunday because I ain't been in the past couple of Sundays.
0: You've been out in the streets traveling.
2: You know, the streets. When you say the streets, what do you mean?
0: Not what you think I was meaning.
2: I wish, but anyway. What you doing, Sean?
0: I'm going to East Tennessee tomorrow. I'm going to go see my family, getting my dogs groomed, see my nephews, my mom, my dad. My sister's going to be working, so I'm not going to get a chance to see her, but I'm taking a little day trip.
2: Cherry.
0: Who?
2: What's your car's name?
0: Candy?
2: Candy.
0: Yes, I'm going to see Candy. She's still down and out right now. We got to get her back up on the road, but I'm going to go to see Candy because she's out there. She's been vacationing in East Tennessee.
2: Go down there and see Cherry.
0: Go see Cherry.
2: Pop the door open.
1: Yeah.
2: Let's meet out.
0: That's what I got

0: battle of the sexes. Shout it.
1: We gonna win because we here.
0: Oh, 92Q. That ain't gonna happen.
2: Where we at?
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2: Outside.
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12: A better life with Dr. Sanjay Gupta.
13: People have started using AI for all sorts of things, but I cannot think of an area where the stakes are higher than your health. First of all, I'll tell you this. I know doctors who have cracked some seemingly impossible cases with the help of AI, so it can be a powerful tool. But AI can also hallucinate, provide bad advice, and be just as confident when it does that. If you do decide to plug any personal medical information into one of these chatbots, you should know that while the companies that created them have robust privacy protections in place, they are not bound by HIPAA, like your healthcare provider is. Whatever the advice presented to you, take it with a degree of healthy skepticism. Always get a second opinion. And remember, if you ever experience concerning symptoms, skip the AI consult and head straight to the ER. I'm Dr. Sanjay Gupta, helping you live a better life.
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1: Disciplinary action has been taken against State Senator Charlene Oliver. This protest was serious, but the Tennessee Lieutenant Governor thought it was serious enough to do some discipline. Details next. Don't catch me up.
2: Yeah, just picking. Sorry, doing just picking at somebody. That's what he's doing. We'll talk about that in a second. Right now, I feel like this is the song that if they play it in church, Crystal will break out into her, you know, her praise dance.
1: Really?
3: You know what?
2: It's Vicky Wine, As Long As I Got King Jesus. I can just see Crystal right now.
3: That's my people.
2: That's right there. Because she's a Winans at heart. 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
3: Tennessee Lieutenant Governor Randy McNally has taken disciplinary action against State Senator Charlene Oliver following her protest on the Senate floor earlier this month during the Congressional Redistricting Special Session. The discipline stems from a protest during the final day of the special session when Oliver stood on her desk holding a banner reading, and I quote, "No Jim Crow 2.0, stop the Tennessee Steal," unquote, as Republicans approved new congressional maps dividing Memphis into three districts. Beginning May 27th, McNally said Oliver would only receive per diem payments on days the General Assembly is in session or when attendance is required for standing committee meeting, no longer be approved for reimbursement for out-of-state legislative conferences, and be reassigned from the Government Operations Committee to the State and Local Government Committee. So I guess that last one is like a lower committee or something.
4: Mm-hmm. Yeah, yeah. It's just an attempt to silence another black voice, especially a black voice that's got political power. And that's all. That's what they've been trying to do since day one. And at the end of the day, you know, Lieutenant McNally, you're not going to silence Senator Oliver or Representative Parkinson or Justin Jones or Justin, you're not going to silence any of them.
3: Mm-mm.
4: Because what we all know, what you and Sexton and Governor Lee and Marsha Blackburn, we all know what you're doing is wrong. We all know what you're doing is racist. And y'all can wrap it up in whatever kind of bow and packaging you want to put it into. Mm-hmm. But it literally is nothing but racism. And you just found a different way to do it. That's all you did. You found a different way to be racist, and you're being out loud. And then you got your crony in the White House that's helping you do this.
3: Well, so. You also see that they're, and I agree with you, Sean, because you see they're not going to give up. It doesn't matter if there certain situations happen to them. The Tennessee Three.
4: Yeah.
3: That all happened, and they're still out there. Like you say, boots on the ground, they're still advocating for us. So I agree on it. Even if they're not able to do some of the things, the per diem one is crazy. You can't go out of town now because, well, you can on your own dime.
4: Yeah.
3: So you won't be approved for reimbursement. So if I'm out of town and I'm schmoozing, so to speak, you know, and taking out some delegates or some peers, and I can't get my money back for it on something that's for work in that capacity, I'm saying.
4: Yeah, in that capacity. But,
3: yes.
4: But she'll find a way. She'll find
3: she
4: a way
3: will.
4: Because she's got supporters and people that they're going to figure
3: can
4: out how.
3: Can she get a GoFundMe?
4: I don't know.
5: Anybody
4: I don't know.
5: Anybody can make one of
3: but
5: them.
3: But can she be, can
4: yeah.
3: she get it?
4: Being
3: is what
4: a,
3: I'm
4: being,
3: saying.
4: Being in yeah. as a state servant and being yeah. in that position, she may not be able to do that. There may be some ethical rules that she has to abide by. But there's always, where there's a will, there's a way. There is
3: and
4: a way.
3: Gonna find
5: I want to put my GoFundMe in my mama name.
3: Okay.
4: Right.
3: Okay.
4: It ain't my name.
5: That's
4: my mama name.
5: That's not my money.
4: That's my mama money.
5: Mama money.
4: That's my mama money. Catch Me Up is on the way right here on the 615 Wake Up on 92Q. Stick around.
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11: We all know how important it is to stay active as we age, especially as we get older. But I've come to

0: Realize that for as good as people are about getting their cardio in, a lot of older folks really don't seem to be doing the recommended amount of strength training or even understand why it's so important. It helps you stay functional and therefore independent for as long as possible. Certified strength and conditioning specialist Dana Santis says a great place to start is not with dumbbells or barbells, but with your body weight, which allows you to build strength while also learning how your body moves and where your limitations exist. It also reduces the risk of overwhelming your connective tissue, which adapts more slowly than muscles as we get older. Once you're comfortable, you can dial up that intensity, but do it slowly, do it carefully. I'm Dr. Sanjay Gupta, helping you live a better life.
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0: Friday. You ain't got no job.
1: You got knocked the f*** out.
2: Ice Cube and Mike Epps have confirmed a fourth and final Friday film. Are you excited about it?
3: I am.
2: Everybody.
3: I love
2: if you
3: Friday.
2: Say no, something wrong with you.
4: I'm going to make sure I am at the highest of legitimacy when
3: is,
4: I go.
3: Is there any other way to watch the movie?
4: I know,
3: I'm just wondering, is there any other way? Because you have to.
4: Because, you know,
2: unless you're
4: still,
2: actually at the movies, y'all.
4: People still watch the first Friday and see stuff that they didn't see.
3: Yeah, absolutely.
4: The first time. Mm-hmm. So, like,
2: actors.
4: Yeah.
2: I didn't know Megan Good was in it for a long time.
4: But, yeah, a lot of people didn't.
3: Yeah. I go back and I've watched them several times. Like, oh, I forgot about you. Mm-hmm. You know, then, of course, Bernie Mac. I love Bernie Mac and miss him dearly. So, but, hey, we're going to talk about that in a couple of the stories and catch me up right now. Here's Victoria Monet. Her latest is called Let Me, right here on the 615 Wake Up on 92Q. Wake up, Nashville.

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1: Catch me up, Dean.
2: What?
3: I know, you f***ing lying.
1: Catch me up, Dean.
4: Y'all know Ray J was knocked out, right, in the celebrity MMA fight.
5: Yeah.
4: Right?
5: Yeah.
4: So he's been in the hospital. Quick update. He says he's feeling a whole lot better after spending 4 days under medical care. So he was in the hospital for 4 days. Concussion, contusions, and heart-related issues, including an abnormally slow heart rate. I'm sorry.
5: I laughed all
4: and
5: weekend.
4: Even signs of stress to his heart muscle. And they prescribed him a bunch of medicines, including Lipitor. For

0: stomach.
1: Yeah, with your unk stomach. You trained for like a week.
0: Yeah, you didn't even, you wasn't ready for that. So
1: you weren't.
0: I'm not surprised you got knocked out.
1: And allegedly a doctor cleared him to do this fight. I don't believe that.
2: I mean, if he did, he paid him.
1: Yeah, he paid him off.
0: Ain't no way.
1: But Ray J, I thought you didn't have no money. I thought Brandy was paying all your bills. So what is going on?
2: Y'all know Ray J got money from them scooters and that stuff.
1: He doesn't act like it.
2: That's, you know what? He must have something like, you know, when you get a financial planner that you can't, that you have to ask them if you can get money and they tell you yes or no, even though it's your money.
0: Yeah. Mm-hmm.
2: You know, but you have that agreement and that might be, you're not spending your,
1: it could be.
2: We're not doing
1: it. Well, he got to call mama and say, mama, can I have some money? Because she's probably the one holding
2: it. She's going to give it to him. That's what we, mama.
1: Yeah, that's what she does.
0: Or maybe he realizing the attention part of his career is going away.
1: Right. And he's just grasping for whatever way he can get to be.
0: Yeah.
1: Because he's getting the news all the time.
0: Yeah.
2: Serena Williams is a 23-time Grand Slam singles champion. She's reportedly doing a comeback, y'all. Are you ready for this? After four years.
0: What?
2: Yes. Reports are claiming that she has requested a women's double wild card, and she said to be eyeing a partnership with Canadian tennis player Victoria Mboko. She's 19 and ranked among the sport's rising stars. So 4 years gone. Lots of weight loss. Do you think that Serena can do it again?
0: I'm sure, because the skinny she is, she's lighter on her feet now.
1: Yeah, I mean, that's probably true. I'm not going to say that she can't do it. I don't know, but it's like, dude.
2: What?
1: Like, do you want to revisit that? Like, you've already solidified yourself of who you are in tennis.
2: Sometimes it's not about the accolades. It's about the love for what you do.
1: And that's fine,
2: too. Because my old butt still be trying to dance, and I got hip dysplasia.
1: But you
2: and
1: know
2: I be
1: what?
2: Really still, I still want to do it.
1: But what do you do now? You teach.
2: Yeah.
1: You teach others
2: that's
1: to do what you did.
2: She's 44. And I think she still could do it.
1: I'm not saying that she can't, but I feel like at this point, you need to be bringing up the next generation of tennis stars and what I believe. I believe you really should be nurturing careers of the next generation and usher them into the future. And that would be the next part of your legacy is that you brought this person, you discovered this new talent and you brought them through the ranks. I think that's where you go.
2: I wonder, what do y'all think? You know? You think it's... What do you think, Crystal?
0: I mean, if she feel like she can do it, why not? YOLO. Like they was to say, YOLO.
1: YOLO. One.
0: So, yeah. But I feel like with the where she's at now and all the accolades that she do have and... Go sit down somewhere. If you do, I mean, enjoy your money. Like, you know, you work this hard. Why not just spend, you know, but like she said, she's only 44.
1: Yeah, but it's not going to be as easy as it was before because she's only 44, but you are 44.
2: Maybe it's like spot matches. Maybe it's not just getting back on the circuit. Maybe it's just like, okay, I'm going to do this match.
1: Maybe it is.
2: Maybe she wants to do a skinny. You know, she was real thick. But let me see what I can do skinny.
1: How she can,
2: she's never been skinny when she was playing tennis.
0: Nobody wants to watch her play tennis with no ass now. That's what we tuned in for.
1: That is
0: for.
1: True. That
0: we
1: is
0: tuned
1: true.
0: In for the ass. Nobody
2: she
0: wants
2: fit.
0: To see that. Yeah. Because
1: she didn't look good in them skirts.
0: Yeah. So, like,
1: now it's going like a little piece of cardboard.
0: Now we actually got to care.
2: Ice Cube and Mike Epps sat down to talk about the next Friday sequel. Is it going to be a fourth one? Is it the final one? And they said, yes, it is coming. And, you know, Mike Epps was talking about the people that broke careers because of this movie.
3: This movie broke so many of us as comedians. You come through the Friday University, you guaranteed to have a great career. Me, Cat Williams, Bernie Mac, Chris Tucker, Faison Love, Terry Crews.
4: Where are Craig and Day Day now? What's happening with them now?
5: You'll see. They ain't top flight no more.
2: So are you excited about a fourth Friday that is coming? It's going to come down now. Remember, there are a lot of us that AJ Johnson's no longer here. You know,
1: yeah.
2: Bernie Mac is no longer here. John Witherspoon's no longer here. So do you think it'll be as good of a movie without them?
1: Absolutely. I think so.
0: I think it is, especially seeing that we've got so many new great talents that he'll probably put in there. Some funny dudes. Y'all probably going to be surprised who's actually in it now. I don't want to know. I want to wait.
1: Yeah, I want to wait to see it. But they are confirming that Chris Tucker said he's going to come back.
2: Talks.
1: So
2: yep, they were like, I was like, yes,
1: you can't do it without
2: Chris. Take it over the top.
1: You can't do it without Chris.
0: If it's going to be the last one, come on and do it, Chris.
1: Yeah.
0: You know, why not?
1: It's your time.
2: I need Uncle Earl to come too.

0: 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Here's a 92Q weather forecast.
1: I'm WSMV4 First Alert Meteorologist Stefano DiPietro. Keep the umbrella handy today. Scattered showers and thunderstorms develop this afternoon with daytime heating. Any thunderstorm could produce some heavy downpours. Highs are in the mid-80s. We'll continue with an off and on shower.
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12: People have started using AI for all sorts of things, but I cannot think of an area where the stakes are higher than your health. First of all, I'll tell you this. I know doctors who have cracked some seemingly impossible cases with the help of AI, so it can be a powerful tool. But AI can also hallucinate, provide bad advice, and be just as confident when it does that. If you do decide to plug any personal medical information into one of these chatbots, you should know that while the companies that created them have robust privacy protections in place, they are not bound by HIPAA, like your healthcare provider is. 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Always get a second opinion. And remember, if you ever experience concerning symptoms, skip the AI consult and head straight to the ER. 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
2: 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Sean Good, Sissy Brown, and Crystal with an I. Right here on 92Q.

0: Nashville. Your team is here today with you on this Friday. Right. Sean Good from the 615 Wake Up. Wake up, Hendersonville.
1: Hey, y'all. It's Sissy Brown. Wake up, Bellevue.
2: And this is Crystal with an eye. Wake up to all the first shifters. It's time to get to work.
0: It's time to get to work. Get it going. Hey, guys, coming up inside of this hour, we got news for the crews on the way. Senator Charlene Oliver was reprimanded by Lieutenant Governor McNally. Just trying to silence another black politician. That's all it is. We'll talk about it.
1: Text Jill to 615-737-9292 because today, starting with us, we're going to give you a chance to win tickets to go see Jill Scott and receive passes to the Velvet Rope Experience pre-party. So you go to the pre-party, then you go to the real party. And it's on us. Come on.
2: And I got some things I don't like about all this traffic. It's just getting worse and worse. I know we talk about it all the time, but it just keeps getting worse and worse. And I'm okay being at home now.
0: Yeah, and again, it's definitely going to be worse because they started yesterday putting together all the roadblocks for CMA
2: for
0: Fest.
2: CMA. Mm-hmm. This is crazy. It's just going to push it out.
0: Yeah.
1: If you don't work downtown, stay away.
0: Stay away. You won't see me downtown. Mm. This is as close as I'm going to get to downtown as this building.
2: I'm taking all shortcuts.
0: Yeah, because this is going to be insane. But get ready for it. So I don't like that it's on the way in just a few minutes. Right now, it is Friday. Team was back in the building together, and you know,
1: he's so excited.
0: Yeah, because you know, I was riding solo. Ain't nobody saying all that. What I will say is, I got a song for Sissy Brown.
2: Oh man,
1: what the hell is this? I like it.
0: Because it's moaning in the beginning of it. It's Megan Thee Stallion. This is Body.
1: Absolutely.
0: Right here in the 615. I knew that's why she would like it. I like moaning.

0: 92.5 Nashville's R&B throwback is Jagged Edge. But what a party at. It is a 615 wake up on this Friday, 6:10 right now. And the weather?
1: 71 degrees right now. It's going to be cloudy today. Storms this morning and this afternoon. Some could be severe. A high of 81 today.
0: All right, be careful out there. We want you guys to gear yourself up for the What's My Favorite Word Day Party featuring a live performance from Too Short. It's going to go down at Vibes Bar and Lounge on Saturday, June the 6th. We're going to go all the way up with 30 the 30 and up crew. DJ C-Wiz is going to be in the ones and twos. 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It's now time for Crystal to tell you about some things she just don't like.
2: No. Don't like that. I just simply don't like it.
3: You know I don't like that.
2: You know I don't like it.
3: Don't like that.
2: No. You know, I don't even like it.
4: Good Friday morning, everybody. It is your favorite one-eyed comedian, Crystal.
0: Okay.
4: Crystal with an eye. And listen, the traffic is already bad in Nashville, but the stuff that they are doing now and the things that people are doing in it is making it even worse. And I got some things I don't like about it.
5: One.
4: How they doing all this road work everywhere at the same time got the city looking like it's being raided, okay? What happened to y'all doing a section at a time? Everywhere you look, it's flashing orange lights.
0: And cranes.
4: And
0: yes.
4: Cranes. Where are y'all getting this money from? And I'm still hitting potholes the size of swimming pools.
0: Yes.
4: That is sending me to other lanes. Like, you can hit a pothole these days and you will literally end up in another lane.
0: Whiplash. Yes.
4: Man, like, what? I wouldn't even listen to that station. I don't like that. People who ride asses like I don't have enough balls to slam on my brakes.
1: Oh, okay. My goodness.
4: Quit riding my ass. Do you see my car? That don't tell you nothing.
0: Christine don't care.
4: Yeah, that she don't care. Me and Pepe Le Pew will send you straight on out there. Okay? I don't like that. People who hold up the light because they are on their phone.
0: Oh, yeah.
4: You have got to pay attention because then again, when I tap you, now you all frustrated and mad.
0: Yeah. When I tap you.
4: Look, you sitting there playing games. Now I want to play bumper cars. What's the problem? Okay.
1: She said tap them.
4: Right.
0: Yeah. Okay. She's tapping.
4: I don't like that.
0: Yeah.
4: People who blow at you without giving you a chance to get your foot to the gas at a light.
0: Yeah. Mm-mm.
4: I'm so petty, we will sit there through a whole nother round of lights playing with me in traffic because give me a chance to go. Don't just be blowing at me.
0: I mean, if a light turns green, I need you to move.
4: Yes, but give me a chance to look up there.
0: You have a half a second.
4: You know what? And I also only got one eye, so give me a little leeway now.
1: Oh, goodness.
4: I don't like that.
5: But
4: homeless people that do not have boundaries, because if you see me sitting there with the stiff neck trying not to make eye contact with you, why would you then walk up to my window? You knocking and I'm just looking straight like, this is what I meant. No, I don't have anything, but if I did, I would have gave it to you, you know, but I still don't like you invading my privacy. At the light.
0: There were some
4: things I don't like.
0: Wow. You know, I almost hit one.
1: What?
0: 2 weeks ago.
1: A person?
0: Yes.
4: Because they'll jump out.
0: Because they were. I was going to Kroger on Bell Road, and I turned right to get ready to go in there, and he had already crossed the road.
4: Yeah.
0: And so I'm turning, and behind him, apparently he dropped something. This dude turns around.
4: Oh, my God.
0: And comes back. I mean, he literally was inches away from my car to pick up whatever he dropped on the ground.
4: Wow. The ones that get me are the ones that wait till the light is red, and they'll walk down the middle of traffic between both sets of cars,
1: take their sweet time doing it.
0: Absolutely. Absolutely.
4: Move, sir. Right.
0: Get out the way.
4: Ma'am.
0: Move. Get out the way. News from the cruise is on the way to the ground. It's a 615 wake up on 92Q.
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7: 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No unusual delays on 40 or 440. We're running accident-free on 840. I'm Christy O'Brien.
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10: Have you ever noticed that you mostly breathe through one nostril at a time? Even when you're not sick, even when your allergies aren't bothering you. The body actually switches the dominant nostril as frequently as every 2 hours while we're awake. That's according to Adam Taylor, an anatomy professor at Lancaster University in the UK. This alternating cycle is automatic. It's regulated subconsciously by the hypothalamus in the brain, he said. Your body does this to give each nostril a chance to rest and repair, so they don't get too dried out, which could make it easier for pathogens and inflammation to cause damage. Now, Taylor also said, studies suggest the left nostril may be more dominant, and when the right nostril is dominant, the body is in a more alert or even stressed state. Who knew? Pretty fascinating stuff. I'm Dr. Sanjay Gupta, helping you live a better life.
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2: Okay, we'll see.
1: You say, is it about time?
2: We'll see how y'all gonna do that.
1: You have those, right?
2: I do have those.
1: So if they could do it, it's possible. It's
2: a lot of money, a lot of time. So, but we'll see. I'm gonna give y'all some. I'm gonna be nice.
1: Okay.
2: We'll be nice for a minute. We'll see how it works out. News of the Cruise is coming up in a second. Right now, here's Ari Lennox. This is Vacancy right here on the 615 Wake Up on 92Q. Wake up now.

0: K92Q.
1: The U.S. and Iran reached a tentative agreement to open the Strait of Hormuz and start nuclear talks. According to U.S. officials, the potential deal would lift constrictions on the Strait of Hormuz and start a 60-day negotiation period on Iran's nuclear program, sources said. With the support of Inglewood teachers and administration, the Inglewood Elementary PTA parents raised concerns that separating students by income and sometimes as a result race violates decades of research on the educational benefits of diverse early learning environments. The district agreed and pre-K students of all income levels will learn side by side starting next school year, not just at Inglewood, but all MMPS preschools with this funding structure. Tennessee Lieutenant Governor Randy McNally has taken disciplinary action against State Senator Charlaine Oliver following her protest on the Senate floor earlier this month during the congressional redistricting special session. The discipline stems from a protest during the final day of the special session when Oliver stood on her desk holding a banner reading, and I quote, "No Jim Crow 2.0, stop the Tennessee Steal," unquote, as Republicans approved new congressional maps dividing Memphis into three districts. The January ice storm that left thousands of Nashville residents in the dark is now sparking changes across some neighborhoods. NES is preparing to move some power lines underground in hopes of reducing future storm outages. NES said the $3 million contract to conduct an underground utilities pilot study will start in the Thunderbird neighborhood off Charlotte Pike in late summer or early fall. Other neighborhoods selected for the program: Martingale Drive in Old Hickory, Pippin Drive in Cane Ridge, and Robert Burns and Woodmere Drives near Thompson Lation.
2: Thompson Station.
3: Yeah.
2: That's fine, too.
1: It's actually Thompson Lane, but I mixed up all three of them.
2: Oh, Jesus. Okay.
1: So it's Woodmere Drive near Thompson Lane, and there are other designs in the face, and that's your news for the cruise.
2: I'm okay with that, but that's going to cost a lot of money to put power lines underground, because most of the time that happens when you build out a brand new neighborhood. They do it at the time of the constructing the neighborhood, not after the neighborhood's been up and they've had above the power. That's going to take a lot of money and it's going to take time. And I'm not going to lie to you, it might be a little inconvenient for neighborhoods that are already in existence.
1: But I think it's necessary. Don't you think, especially people that have the trees that were down on their power lines and stuff?
2: It is.
1: I'd be like, go ahead and do it. I'll take the chance.
2: But it's not going to be a fast process.
1: Right.
2: That's going to take some time. Because even $3 million just for the study, that's just for the study of a neighborhood or two. That's not talking about what it's going to cost.
1: Actually, streets.
2: Yeah.
1: Not neighborhoods.
2: So that's not even telling you what it's going to cost to actually do it. Mm-hmm. This is to study the street to figure out if we can do it and then what that's going to be. So it's going to be timely and it's going to be costly. But I'm all for the idea. Let's hope.
1: Take some of the CEO's money and help with
2: right,
1: that.
2: Cause got,
1: right.
2: Because
1: she
2: got plenty. She made plenty of it and didn't do a damn thing for the past year. So she got plenty of money. So, figure that one out.
1: Right.
2: Just saying. But hey.

0: Tuesday and my power go out. So
1: that's
0: So no, it's not all that great. It's a 615 wake up on 92Q.
2: What's up? It's Katrina from the borough, and it's time for Keep It Moving Traffic.
3: 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No unusual delays on 24 or 440. 840 running accident free. 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
14: A better life with Dr. Sanjay Gupta.
15: People have started using AI for all sorts of things, but I cannot think of an area where the stakes are higher than your health. First of all, I'll tell you this. I know doctors who have cracked some seemingly impossible cases with the help of AI, so it can be a powerful tool. But AI can also hallucinate, provide bad advice, and be just as confident when it does that. If you do decide to plug any personal medical information into one of these chatbots, you should know that while the companies that created them have robust privacy protections in place, they are not bound by HIPAA, like your healthcare provider is. Whatever the advice presented to you, take it with a degree of healthy skepticism. Always get a second opinion. And remember, if you ever experience concerning symptoms, skip the AI consult and head straight to the ER.

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2: How often do you stop to wonder whether you should share something that's revealing, maybe even embarrassing, with a partner, a friend, or even your boss? In her new book called Revealing, The Underrated Power of Oversharing, behavioral scientist Leslie John says doing just that can help you deepen relationships that are vital to your life. We need people to trust us in order to get things like love, friendship, and career success. 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Why? Because people like to be asked about themselves, she says. It also signals that they are discriminating and choosy, but in a good way. I'm Dr. Sanjay Gupta, helping you live a better life.
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0: 92Q Nashville's R&B Throwbacks, Aaliyah with Try Again. It's the 615 Wake Up with you on this Friday.
1: We're back.
0: We are back. And of course, you know, we always got something funny. I thought it was really heartfelt. Y'all saw the kid that went to his neighbor's house and was asking for food.
2: He smelled the food.
0: He did. Y'all remember this part?
3: I ain't trying to be rude, though. But you still grilling?
0: You still grilling? The cutest story. The cutest story. Well, you know, we got to talk about it.
2: And some of the public felt some type of way about it.
0: Of course
2: it,
0: they did.
1: Because there's haters out there.
0: Yeah. I thought it was a cute story. But we're going to give him some love.
2: Yes, we're going to give him a little bit of love.
0: That's coming up in a few minutes right after Babyface. Let's go back just a little bit. This is Whip Appeal. I feel like Sissy was doing a middle school dance, high school dance. You were slow dancing this song, weren't you?
2: High school,
0: remember that
2: for sure. Yeah,
0: put the arms on the shoulders.
2: And it might have been when I was bartending or something. This is I'm old.
0: I'm old.
2: I'm older.
0: Here's Babyface Whip Appeal right here on the 615 Wake Up on 92Q. Wake up.

0: Naughty Duke U Nashville's R&B and throwbacks, throwing it back there to let Sissy Brown reminisce when she was in high school with Babyface, Whip Appeal.
1: You know, the love song of that time.
0: It was.
1: Everybody sung it when it came on. It was like, oh, yeah.
2: And everybody thought they had it, girl. You ain't got no Whip Appeal.
1: But the best part about it was you actually slow danced. Like, people would actually, dudes would actually come up to you and say, hey, you want to dance?
0: You want to dance? Yeah.
1: Instead of standing on your other side, either side of the room.
0: Right, yeah. I remember that middle school, high school. Yeah, to dance
2: that's back
0: a little
2: when
0: bit.
2: They made up that thing where they do their arms like and they look like, and I know y'all can't see me, but y'all know how y'all make yourself look like y'all dancing with somebody, but ain't nobody in front of you.
0: It's just you.
2: But yeah,
0: it was hilarious. You know, so we mentioned earlier about that young kid going viral because he walked over to his neighbor's house because he smelled a grill.
1: Yeah, he knocked on the door. His name is Jacquez, and he knocked on the door and he wanted to know if they had some barbecue. And they was like, "Why? Listen to this, y'all. So cute."
3: Oh, y'all just finished today?
4: Yeah.
3: I was asking about leftovers.
4: Nah, we ain't here.
3: Oh, it's almost done.
4: What's your name, man?
3: I'm trying to get some food. I saw y'all grill up. I was like, y'all grilling?
0: Y'all grilling?
1: Now, social media is divided because what happened after that, they said that they had just finished grilling. And it sounded like to me that they had food for the family.
0: Yeah.
1: Because they said, yeah, we just finished grilling, but we haven't eaten yet.
0: Yeah.
1: But, you know, next time we'll give you some food. So they ended up giving him a bag, asking him if he liked Cheetos.
0: Yeah.
1: So now social media is divided, talking about, you know, barbecue is an open invitation. And then some are saying, why did they, you know, she sent her kid over for food. So it's a lot of things going on besides the fact that it was just
2: much.
1: Cute.
2: Yeah, definitely assuming too much. And, you know, me personally, when we grill out, we over grill. So
0: that's true.
2: On one side, I would at least had a little hot dog or a piece of chicken or something for them to go with them bag of chips. But on the other side, if the family ain't ate yet, I ain't no outsider finna eat before the family do.
0: But you know, I don't, it's just me and JoJo, so I don't over grill. Like, if we make a steak, I go buy two steaks.
1: Right.
2: Yeah, it's not like that, but like a family, because especially when they got kids, they cook a lot of hot dogs, a lot of drumsticks. When you grill,
1: I was gonna say,
2: you do more.
1: Your definition, people's definitions of grilling is everything, whatever.
2: So you definitely cooked more on that grill than you would have cooked in the house. Now that right there, that would have been different.
0: Yeah.
2: You asked for house food because I know I just cooked enough for the family. But grilling, you always kind of overdo it when you grill.
0: I get it. They weren't necessarily expecting him, but she did make up for it.
1: She did make up for it because she had a pizza party for him and the friends. Yeah, in the neighborhood. It was for the neighborhood.
0: Yeah.
1: And she said, you know, it turned into a Wednesday night dinner, new community, laughter, and prayer. So that it brought the community together.
2: So you mean to tell me, now I'm grateful and appreciate.
0: Uh-huh.
2: Mean to tell me I smell barbecue. I originally came for barbecue, and you gave me pizza.
0: Yes.
2: I mean, I'm grateful. Don't get me wrong.
0: Yes.
2: But I couldn't get a rib, a pork chop, or nothing.
0: No, because
2: pizza's cheaper, and it goes further.
0: It goes further.
2: And
0: they weren't anticipating having everybody outside of the family for their barbecue. So I get it. I ain't faulting them for not sharing at that time.
1: They might have made enough, but they wanted some leftovers.
0: Right. They wanted their leftovers. They wanted to give it to somebody else.
1: I want this burger.
2: And I wouldn't necessarily say, oh, the mama sent them over there for food. Kids are be outside bad.
0: Right.
2: When they outside by themselves, ain't no telling what they doing.
1: And he looked like he eat good.
0: He did. And he literally said, I saw y'all was grilling, so I came over here. So
2: his mama didn't do

0: 6 foot 5 weight couple, Daddy Too Cute.
1: What up? It's your man's Carl from the Jolton area, baby. And it's time for Keep It Moving Traffic.
2: Cedar Hill, 24 eastbound before Maxie Road. We've got reports of an accident. No problems on 65 or 40. No unusual delays on 440. 840 running accident free. I'm Christy O'Brien.
3: 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Here's a 92Q weather forecast.
4: I'm WSMV4 First Alert meteorologist Stefano DiPietro. Keep the umbrella handy today. Scattered showers and thunderstorms develop this afternoon with daytime heating. Any thunderstorm could produce some heavy downpours. Highs are in the mid-80s. We'll continue with an off-and-on shower overnight tonight and even into tomorrow morning.
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13: We've talked a lot about measles over the past year, but mumps has largely flown under the radar, even though it's been making a bit of a comeback as well. That's because fewer people are getting the MMR vaccine, which stands for measles, mumps, and rubella. The vaccine's been around for decades. It is effective. It is safe. What makes mumps outbreaks difficult to contain is that symptoms usually don't appear for 2 to 3 weeks after someone's been exposed. And that can make it hard to pin down where that exposure took place. And someone who is infected can transmit the virus to someone else before they are symptomatic. If you get sick, which could manifest like a run-of-the-mill respiratory virus or the telltale swelling of your cheeks and jaw, all you can really do at that point is to treat the symptoms and also isolate yourself so you don't infect anyone else. I'm Dr. Sanjay Gupta, helping you live a better life.

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3: Okay. Middle TA. Your morning is rolling with the 615. Wake up. Here's what's coming up next.
4: And what's coming up next is there's an opportunity for you to go see TLC, Salt and Pepper, En Vogue in the city of your choice. Mm-hmm. Round trip, airfare, hotel stay, premium tickets, and guess what? You might even get a chance to meet Salt and Pepper. But you got to get the keyword. And Crystal Eye is going to hit you with that at the top of the 8 o'clock hour. Mm-hmm. So that's going to happen. Of course, I tell you what is on Fridays. So when we see some stuff on social media, you know. Social media. When you see that, we got to share that with you. That's going to go down inside the 8 o'clock hour and battle.
5: And we have, you know what? We get the first chance to give you tickets to go see Jill Scott. So text Jill to 615-737-9292 because we're calling somebody.
4: Oh my God. Oh my God. I didn't miss that. Didn't miss it. Not one.
5: Must be the young bit.
4: One bit. But we got the whole half of the show ready to go, so don't miss it. But in just a few minutes, it's still genuine. Gemini season. So we got to celebrate all you Geminis. And coming up from that is going to be our boy DJ C-Wiz, a.k.a.
5: Anchor.
4: He's going to hit you with a 25-minute flex in just a matter of minutes. Right now, let's go back to High Five. This is I Like the Way right here on the 615 Wake Up on 92Q. Wake up, Nashville. Wake up.

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0: 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Sean Good, Sissy Brown, and Crystal with an I. Right here on 92Q.

0: 92Q Nashville's R&B and throwbacks is the 615 Wake Up with the 25 Minute. The time is 7:23 right now. 71 degrees outside. Rainy on and off all day. Thunderstorms this afternoon. A high of 81 degrees. I want you guys to go to the merch store because we've got some cool stuff in there. I think we have some long sleeve shirts, some t-shirts. We've got some sweatshirts, and I want some V-neck shirts. So the ladies line is coming.
1: It's coming.
0: It is coming. Yes. So I did have a couple ladies ask for our shirt in the V-neck. Mm-hmm. It's coming, girl. When it comes, I'm going to let you know. But you can go check it out, 92qnashville.com, and check out the merch store and get all that. Mugs, hats, hoodies, everything. So thank you in advance for purchasing.
1: That's right.
0: But right now, it's time for...

0: Lewis Dawson, Drew Harris, Ronald Pitts, Alana Hibbler, Takara Daniel, Erica Davis, and happy 22nd anniversary to David and Kashana Russell.
1: David, congratulations. Hey, y'all.
0: Happy anniversary. And the winner of tickets going out to the National Museum of African American Music.

0: for a last round, and we're excited about it. We'll tell you what it is on the way. It's the 615 Wake Up on 92Q.
1: 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This is Brother Yum Yum from Antioch, and it's time for Keep It Moving Traffic.
2: 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No problems on 40 or 24. No unusual delays on 65 or 440. 840 running accident free. I'm Christy O'Brien.
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4: If you are struggling with substance abuse, alcohol, pills, whatever it may be, first of all, it's nothing to be ashamed of. We know addiction is a brain disease, and we also know getting into recovery can be tough. Also, in case this helps, I want to tell you about a new study at a Harvard School of Public Health, which found that spiritual belief, the idea of a steady religious practice, had a protective effect from addiction. Experts we talked to told us there were probably a few reasons why this might be the case. Number one, excessive drug and alcohol use would not be the norm in a religious community, and people want to fit in. Two, a belief in a higher power provides people with hope and solace, great foils for addiction. And three, and I think there's some merit to this, regular attendance in a faith community also provides connection. Just like in AA, camaraderie and social support is often what you need. I'm Dr. Sanjay Gupta, helping you live a better life.
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1: You got knocked the f-
2: Ice Cube and Mike Epps are confirming that a fourth and final Friday is coming. And we're excited about it. Details Very. Next on Catch Me Up.
3: Can't wait. That's on the way. Plus a couple other stories. Right now, here's Chris Brown, DeVito, and LoJ. This is Sensational. Right here on the 615 Wake Up on 92Q. Wake up now.

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1: Ooh, girl.
2: I know you lying.
3: Catch me up, then.
1: Catch me up, then.
4: Ray J says he's feeling a whole lot better after spending about 4 days under medical care. Y'all remember he got knocked out on that Celebrity MMA
5: fight? Knocked the hell out.
4: Yes, he got knocked out. So the doctors treated him for a concussion, contusions, and heart-related issues, including an abnormally slow heart rate.
5: You already had one of those.
4: Yeah.
5: Before you went in the ring, remember? You was dying? Like, literally, when you said
6: bleeding at the eyes.
5: You was dying before you went in the ring, and then you decided you wanted to go fight, and allegedly you had a doctor approved you do this fight. Who did you pay off?
6: He didn't pay nobody off. Somebody trying to help him go. Go on out there. Go on in the ring. Fight.
5: Trying to help him happens. Along with the process?
6: Yeah, see what happens. Let me know if you see Jesus.
4: Ice Cube and Mike Epps confirmed that there is going to be a fourth and final Friday film. Now, we're excited about this. Now, there are some that aren't here with us anymore, but Mike Epps did talk about the people that broke the careers that were broken by the movie Friday.
7: This movie broke so many of us as comedians. You come through the Friday University, you guaranteed to have a great career. Me, Cat Williams, Bernie Mac, Chris Tucker, Faison Love, Terry Crews.
8: Where are Craig and Day-Day now? What's happening with them now?
9: You'll see. They ain't top flight no more.
4: So, and the people that we lost, A.J. Johnson, Bernie Mac, A.J. Johnson, Tiny Lister. I said AJ Johnson.
5: We lost him twice.
4: Tiny List. Yeah, we lost him.
5: No. Go ahead.
4: John Witherspoon are some that are lost. My question is, do you guys think that it will be a successful show?
5: Absolutely.
4: A successful movie.
5: It's a cult classic now at this point. So people look forward. Everybody rewatches them over and over again. It's going to do great. I mean, because you still got amazing comedians that are still here. Chris Tucker, Mike Epps. And everybody's going to be funny.
6: And new comedians that they probably add in there, too.
5: Oh, so, yeah. There's
6: I
5: no
6: think it's
5: going
6: to be good.
5: There's no telling.
6: Especially with a little enhancement. Yeah, it's going to be funny.
5: A little enhancement.
6: Enhancement.
5: I feel like you can't go see it without that enhancement. Yeah. I feel like it won't be as funny. Yeah. But, you know, we'll see. I'm excited.
4: Serena Williams is reportedly coming out of retirement nearly 40 years after stepping away.
5: Say what?
4: 4 years. She's 44 years old, and the 23-time Grand Slam singles champion is reportedly planning a return at Queen's Club next month, with reports claiming she has requested a women's doubles wild card. So do you guys think that she can come back and do it again?
6: Not without that ass. I don't want to see it. I don't care. If she is coming back without the ass, I'm ass out.
5: I mean, I'm not going to say that she can't come back and do it. You know, she's been on row, lost a lot of this weight. Mm-hmm. I'm not going to say that she can't come back and do it. But I don't know. I feel like at this point, you really should be ushering in the next generation of tennis stars. Mm-hmm. I really do.
4: Why? Because she's older? And
5: I mean, I think because, number one, you've hit this pinnacle of your career where you are the epitome of tennis. And I think now is a time where you take that, all that knowledge, you take all that skill, and you put that, invest that into somebody and bring the next generation of tennis stars up in the ranks. And to learn under Serena Williams would be any future tennis star would love
4: she
5: that.
4: She don't want to do that. She rich. She don't want to do that.
5: I don't think it's about money and thinking that situation. I don't think it'd be about money because she's already rich. So
4: right.
5: It's not about...
4: No, I'm saying that she don't want it. That's not like a... Every Tuesday and Thursday and Saturday, I'm going to be out here teaching these kids tennis.
5: No. I don't think it's to that point, but I think she could literally take somebody under the wing. Anybody else can. She can get other coaches, but to know that you are right there, you're supporting, you're not necessarily managing, but you're consulting or you're supporting the next star up, and people see you with that person, it gives that person clout, and it also puts you in a different position and a different light to people saying that you are trying to usher in the next generation of tennis stars. It's a good thing for her, and it'll be a good thing for that next person that wants to come up in the ring.
4: Right, because don't nobody else usher in no nothing. Look at LeBron James. He's still playing.
5: He's still ushering playing. Yeah, he don't want to go. So
4: Steph Curry. Steph Curry still should be playing.
6: He ushered his son in. LeBron did.
5: Yeah, nepotism.
6: He did nepotism.
5: And
4: that's true.
5: But that's
4: they
5: going
4: to play as long as they can play.
5: And that's fine.
4: As long as somebody takes them.
5: And I don't think that she shouldn't play, but I definitely think that she would be great at mentoring newer talent. I really, really do. I think that she can do that. That's what I would hope that she would do as she continues on. But we'll see. But get out there. It's just going to be nothing but cardboard out there just flying around.
4: I like to see the outfits and stuff back in the day. It ain't going to look the same.
5: It's not going to look the game.
6: Sign me up for that booty. Do that.
5: It's not.
6: They not going to look
5: the
6: same.
5: Because the skirt
6: would just stick out right.
5: Yeah, the skirt used to hike up in the back.
6: On top of her back.
5: Now it's going to be on the floor. Yeah. It's just ain't going to work.
6: It's going to be on the back of her knees.
5: It's a 605 wake up on 92Q. Stick around.
2: 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It's your boy Al Rich reporting live from Antioch, Tennessee, and it's time for Keep It Moving Traffic.
3: For the most part, things are looking good this morning. No problems on 65 or 40, though unusual delays on 24, 440, 840, running accident free. I'm Christy O'Brien.
0: Heat is crazy. Here's a 92Q weather forecast.
10: I'm WSMV4 First Alert meteorologist Stefano DiPietro. Keep the umbrella handy today. Scattered showers and thunderstorms develop this afternoon with daytime heating. Any thunderstorm could produce some heavy downpours. Highs are in the mid-80s. We'll continue with an off-and-on shower overnight tonight and even into tomorrow morning.
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21: Colleague of mine was telling me the other day about how their Instagram feed is filled with videos, most of them kind of funny, about how grandparents and friends tend to bulldoze new parents out of the way to get to see their baby. Now, as a dad of three daughters, I know how life really does become all about them the moment those kids are born. But I also know parents are still people, too, who need their own attention beyond being mom or dad. And moms, in particular in those early years, can feel especially invisible in the eyes of other people. So what can you do to stop contributing to what is known as maternal invisibility? Women we spoke to said these two things were the most helpful. When people stopped to ask how they could best support them, number one, or when they took the initiative to handle certain tasks that obviously needed to be done. I'm Dr. Sanjay Gupta, helping you live a better life.
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10: Text the national keyword TALK to 95819. Again, that word is TALK. I got to spell it. T-A-L-K. Because I feel like the first part wasn't coming out right. TALK. T-A-L-K to 95819. Good luck.
9: Good luck out there. Good luck. Yeah, sometimes you just got to spell
10: words.
9: Yeah,
10: because it just didn't sound right to me. So I didn't think it sounded right.
9: That's all right,
10: because
9: somebody else heard something else.
10: They like what? Chalk?
9: Yeah.
10: Chalk? What?
9: And they will. Somebody else heard something else.
10: So talk.
9: Good luck out there. Guys, guess what? We're going to be playing Battle of the Sexes coming up at the bottom of the hour. And I need you to go ahead and do what?
10: Call right now.
9: Call us right now.
10: Come on, girl.
9: 615-737-9292 is the number. 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
9: 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We'll get us a winner coming up for Battle of the Sexes at the bottom of the 8 o'clock hour. Here's Bruno Mars, I Just Might, right here on the 615 Wake Up on 92Q. 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
1: 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Sean Good, Sissy Brown, and Crystal with an I. Right here on 92Q.

0: 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Wake up, Music Row.
1: Hey, y'all. It's Sissy Brown. Wake up, Bell Mead.
2: And this is Crystal with an I. Just wake up.
0: Listen, just wake up.
2: Because I always say Goodlettsville, Hennessyville, just everybody get up in the Ville.
0: Just get up in the Ville. All right, guys, coming up, we're going to be playing Battle of the Sex at the bottom of the 8 o'clock hour. So get ready for it for your chance to go to the VIP. Jill Scott VIP party prior to the show.
1: That's going to be a fun time. And also, we've got your chance to win Jill Scott tickets, but I'll tell you about that later. Let's just concentrate on this battle. Ladies!
0: Absolutely. All right. Yep. And before all that, though, we find some things on what are you, Sodamisha?
1: Sodamisha.
0: On Sodamisha. And when we do, we share them with you. And I'll tell you what, that's coming up in just a couple of minutes, so get ready for it. Right now, here's Soul For Real and Heavy D. It's the Candy Rain remix right here on the 615 Wake Up on 92Q. 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

0: morning.
1: 92.3 Nashville's R&B Throwbacks. Coco Jones with Tace. It is the 615 Wake Up with you on this Friday, May the 29th. It is 8:09 right now. And that weather?
2: 74 degrees right now. It's going to be rainy today, a high of 80.
1: All right. Now, I'm talking to all the fellas right now. Fellas, if you listen to the sound of my voice, listen to me when I say this. We have to take care of ourselves a lot better than what we do. And you have an opportunity right now to come do that. Because on Friday, June the 26th, 92Q has partnered with Nashville General Hospital to do a men's health day. This is going to go down from 8 a.m. to 2 p.m. at Nashville General, 131 French Landing Drive. Free health screenings, blood pressure, cholesterol, diabetes testing, and so much more. The 615 Wake Up is going to be out there. Kenny Smoove is going to be out there broadcasting live. We're going to be out there all day. All my fellas out there, if you have not been to the doctor in years, and you know you have, if you've not been getting a checkup, this is your opportunity to put your pride aside. Stop being scared. And I know for some reason, I don't know why black men are scared to go to the doctor. Don't be scared.
2: They don't want to find out anything negative.
1: Exactly. But you can't fix something if you don't know anything about it.
2: Mm-hmm. My husband lost 48 pounds because I kept pressuring him to go to the doctor. He found out some things about himself that he had to change his lifestyle. And he ended up saving himself.
1: Absolutely. I've been saying this the past couple of days. If you want to be there for your family, you got to be there for yourself first.
2: That's
1: cannot take care of your family if you're not taking care of yourself. 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
1: 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It is now time. When we find some things on Soda Misha. We find some things on Soda Misha that's funny or crazy, or we just don't know what the hell you're talking about, we have to share them on I Tell You What.

0: and you go out to dinner or something, you have to order for them. And they learn from you, right? They learn when you go to breakfast, go to lunch, you go to dinner. Well, what happens when your child turns 17 and they order for themselves? Listen to what this little boy said. Well, he's a teenager. What he said when they said, how do you like your eggs?
1: How do you like your eggs?
2: What?
1: Huh? You want them scrambled?
2: Scrambled, yeah. Did he say hatched?
3: No.
0: He said he wanted his eggs.
3: He wanted his eggs hatched.
0: Honey, I tell you what, it's time for you to go out a little bit more, out into the open, come out of the wild, and go out into the open.
3: But I agree with you. When I want to eat my eggs, I want them hatched too, brother. I do agree with you. But that's way before they get to your table. Okay. I'm just saying. Just saying. Now, you know, we know that there's some struggling sometimes when it comes to spelling. We experience it here and pronouncing now, things here in the studio. I said we're talking to you. We're talking to you. But you know, black people, we gotta do better. I'm gonna tell you what this sentence is. I'm going to tell you what it is first.
0: Okay.
3: The sentence is, the inebriated czar stumbled toward the burrow after missing his midnight rendezvous.
0: Okay.
3: That's the sentence.
0: Okay, I could say that. Okay.
3: You can all say that, right? Yeah. But listen to what our people do.
4: Please read this sentence for me.
5: Okay. The inebriated
3: what?
5: Czar stumbled towards the burrow after missing his midnight
3: Rendezvous.
0: The
3: Baru.
0: The Baru is
3: and
0: crazy.
3: I started to get mad, and then one dude almost had it.
0: Oh, man.
3: He almost had it, and then he lost it.
6: The inebriated czar stumbled towards the burrow after missing his midnight vindicious.
0: Vindicious?
7: Vindicious is crazy.
3: That's... You see, and that's why we
8: caught them coming at the club.
3: Clearly, I tell y'all what. Please, children.
9: These are grown people, Sean.
3: I know, but I'm talking to the children. Okay. Now, the grown people is a lost cause. Children, you please study and read. Please learn.
0: Because I believe children out of fear.
3: Because we are in trouble. Yeah. If that's what we got.
0: Period.
3: What you got, Crystal?
8: And listen, y'all know early I was talking about the traffic, the potholes, and all of the things. Well, I found out it ain't just us. Potholes is an international problem. Listen.
10: Excuse me, Little Rock, Arkansas. I'm going to need y'all to fix y'all potholes. Because ain't no way in the world that pothole looked at my tires and said, have you ever been swallowed?
0: Oh, my goodness.
10: These potholes hurt. How dare you? And don't be putting that face cup on
8: there. Fix it! And the face cup don't do nothing but go make your tires bust anyway. Mm-hmm. I tell you what, all over the world, fix your roads, people. That's the way of travel. We can't get to work and pay our bills if we got on flats.
3: Right. Okay? And y'all not paying for our tires.
8: No, they not paying for it. Now, if you go through the process, they will, but it take forever. You still have to fix your own tires.
3: I still want to be able to drive by the time they get to my case.
8: Fix it, like she said.
3: Fix it. Have you ever been swallowed?
8: That pothole took a chunk out of her
3: tire. Didn't it, though?
0: And a front bumper, too.
3: I know. It's like, what?
8: Wait a minute.
3: Battle of the Sexes on the way, guys. Stick around. I'm the 615 Wake Up on 92Q.
11: 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This is Parrish from Nashville, and it's time for Keep It Moving Traffic.
12: At the downtown split, 40 westbound at the ramp to 24 downtown, exit 211, disabled vehicle to the right. Vandy, 21st Avenue South, an accident south of Wedgwood Avenue. No problems on 65 or 440. I'm Christy O'Brien.
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13: Have you ever noticed that you mostly breathe through one nostril at a time? Even when you're not sick, even when your allergies aren't bothering you. The body actually switches the dominant nostril as frequently as every 2 hours while we're awake. That's according to Adam Taylor, an anatomy professor at Lancaster University in the UK. This alternating cycle is automatic. It's regulated subconsciously by the hypothalamus in the brain, he said. Your body does this to give each nostril a chance to rest and repair, so they don't get too dried out, which could make it easier for pathogens and inflammation to cause damage. Now, Taylor also said, studies suggest the left nostril may be more dominant, and when the right nostril is dominant, the body is in a more alert or even stressed state. Who knew? Pretty fascinating stuff. I'm Dr. Sanjay Gupta, helping you live a better life.

0: 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Mary J. Blige with I Can Love You. It is the 615 Wake Up, and it is now time for...
1: Let the battle begin.
0: That is right. It's time to play Battle of the Sexes. And who we got on the line, sis?
2: We've got Ramona on the line. Hey, Ramona.
3: Hey, good morning.
2: And Kylan.
0: What's up, Kylan?
2: Hey, Kylan.
0: All right. So, first of all...
2: You can't hear Kylan good.
0: I know. Kylan, you're going to speak up a little, brother.
4: You don't have to do anything you don't want to.
0: Gosh.
3: So, and he does not.
2: Okay.
0: All right. Ramona and Kylan, say hi to each other.
3: Hey, Kylan.
0: Hello. All right. So when we come back, these two are going to battle it out for their chance to go to the Jill Scott pre-party going down at the National Museum of African American Music. Who's going to win these tickets? And who's going to help which gender, the male or the females, gain a point? We'll find out.
2: That's right.
0: All right. She's talking smack.
4: The way she talked.
0: We'll get into the game after St. Harrison. This is Bad right here on the 615 Wake Up on 92Q. Wake up.

0: KCQ Nashville's R&B and throwbacks. It's the 615 Wake Up, and it's time for the battle. We've got Ramona on the line. Hey, Ramona.
1: Hey.
0: And we got Kylan.
2: What's up, Kylan?
3: Morning.
0: Okay.
4: Morning. Got the energy of
0: Ramona. It's okay. Ramona ready.
2: He just keeping it calm.
0: Okay. Well, you have to get three correct. Make sure you acknowledge your. You say your name first, and then I acknowledge you back. So I give you a scenario or a question. You say your name, I acknowledge you back, and then you answer. If you do something different, your opponent can take your answer or give another answer if they think that answer is wrong. Are we ready for the first question?
1: Yeah.
3: I'm ready.
0: In one of the most popular Dr. Seuss books, what won't Sam I Am eat?
3: Kylan. Green eggs and ham.
0: That's the first one. You ready, Ramona?
1: I'm ready.
0: All right, next question. What is the name of the Dolly Parton song that Whitney Houston remade?
1: Ramona. I will always love you.
0: Okay, one and one.
4: You had me scared at first.
0: Next question. Eddie Van Halen teamed up with Michael Jackson to do what hit song?
1: Ramona. Thriller.
0: No. Kylan, you want to answer?
3: Beat It.
2: That's correct.
0: That is right. Beat It is right.
1: Okay.
0: Next question. It's 2-1. Ramona.
2: Okay. Come on, Kylan. Bring it home.
1: Okay. All right. I'm ready.
0: Next question. What was the very first state in the United States?
3: Kylan.
1: Ramona.
0: Kylan.
3: Massachusetts.
0: No. Ramona.
1: Tennessee.
2: No.
0: All right. Next question.
4: Ramona, don't be playing in our face, girl.
0: She just wanted to give an answer.
4: Yeah, you but hey.
0: Next question. How many sides does a trapezoid have? Did you say Ramona? Ramona.
1: Yeah. Trapezoid. Six.
0: No, Kylan.
1: Eight.
0: Kylan?
3: Eight.
2: No. Moving on from that question.
0: Jesus.
4: Ramona,
2: now,
4: take a deep breath.
2: You can only give one answer.
0: Yeah.
2: You can only give one answer.
0: Name 4, 8, 12, 16. Right. Okay. Next question. In football, how many points do you get for an extra point?
3: Kylan.
0: Three. Kylan.
1: Oh,
0: Kylan.
3: One.
0: And she said three.
2: Right.
0: I said an extra point. And she said three. Kylan, you win.
2: Kylan, you got this.
4: Wow, Ramona.
1: Congratulations.
2: That was a disaster.
4: Yes, Ramona. Like, what?
2: Ramona,
4: she was all over the place.
0: 12
2: with all kind
4: of answers.
0: 14.
4: Numbers.
2: 25, 47.
4: Nice.
2: Fried chicken.
0: Thank you, Ramona.
2: Kylan, you won. You're going to go see Jill Scott at the VIP pre-party
0: right before
2: her show.
0: Sure.
2: Tell everybody out there what station just hooked you up.
3: VIP.
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6: Vandy, 21st Avenue South, we've got an accident south of Wedgewood Avenue. No problems on 65 or 40, no unusual delays on 24 or 440. We're running accident-free on 840. I'm Christy O'Brien.
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8: Making sure your kids get enough sleep. It's one of the most important things you can do for them as a parent, and yet it's often overlooked. Not only does sleep in the early years set the stage for mental and physical health, it also creates the foundation for how one sleeps later in life. That's according to the National Sleep Foundation. Now, that organization recommends 14 to 17 hours a night for newborns, 12 to 15 for infants, 11 to 14 for toddlers, 10 to 13 for preschoolers, and 9 to 11 for school-aged children. When it's age appropriate, start by talking to your kids about why sleep is important. It helps their body grow, helps their brains learn, helps their mood stay steady. Don't underestimate the importance of a routine. You can even narrate what you're doing step by step to help them along the way. I'm Dr. Sanjay Gupta, helping you live a better life.

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5: Colleague of mine was telling me the other day about how their Instagram feed is filled with videos, most of them kind of funny, about how grandparents and friends tend to bulldoze new parents out of the way to get to see their baby. Now, as a dad of three daughters, I know how life really does become all about them the moment those kids are born. But I also know parents are still people, too, who need their own attention beyond being mom or dad. And moms, in particular in those early years, can feel especially invisible in the eyes of other people. So what can you do to stop contributing to what is known as maternal invisibility? Women we spoke to said these two things were the most helpful. When people stopped to ask how they could best support them, number one, or when they took the initiative to handle certain tasks that obviously needed to be done. I'm Dr. Sanjay Gupta, helping you live a better life.
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0: 92.5 Nashville's R&B and Throwbacks. That's Tyler with Water. It is a 615 Wake Up with you. And get ready, because coming up in the 9 o'clock hour, we're going to give our first winner for the winning weekend some tickets. They get a lot of stuff,
1: They get tickets for the June 4th show. That's Thursday, the opener. You know, she has a residency. So yeah, she's here the 4th, 5th, and the 7th. So you get tickets to the show, but you get tickets to the pre-show, which is the Velvet Rope Experience at the National Museum of African American Music.
0: Yes.
1: So you get both of them.
0: So you got to text the word Jill.
1: Yep.
0: Text the word Jill to 615-737-9292. Do it right now. We're going to call somebody around 925. So you guys, yesterday when I was kind of riding solo dolo by myself, I was talking about this survey where 75% of black people surveyed singles said that they're looking for a long-term relationship, but only 29% of them are looking to get married.
1: Hmm.
0: Well, Tracy Ellis Ross had a different take on marriage, didn't she?
1: She said that marriage licenses should expire every 4 to 5 years so that spouses can see if they want to renew their marriage.
2: I agree.
0: Why do you agree?
2: I agree because some people get married for the wrong reasons anyway. Some people get into relationships or choose marriage for the wrong reasons. So by the time 4 or 5 years come up, you figured out if you're going to stay for the wrong reason or you tired after all. Like, I agree.
0: You agree. So we should treat marriage license like your driver's license.
2: Because that makes people really have to fight for their marriage, because you know I can leave you at any time if I want to because our license is going to be up. So what are we doing? So, you know, but it also get a chance for people to give up quicker, too.
0: It does.
2: You wait till these 5 years is up, you alpha.
0: It does. Yeah. I feel like some people could use it as a threat.
1: Yep.
2: Yeah.
0: To threaten to end it, you know. Yeah. And I think also people can use it, in my opinion, use it as a cop-out just to get out of something for self. There's so many real different ways you could use that for your marriage license expiring. Yeah. I don't know. I guess I'm kind of on the fence. I don't know. Sissy, what do you think?
1: I feel like it's a covenant. And if you're breaking the covenant,
0: you are.
1: Covenant. It's about forever. It's people that are taking marriage like God is not in it. God created marriage.
0: Yeah.
1: So if I feel like I don't see nothing wrong with it, like looking at it, like Crystal said, like it could be done, but I wouldn't do it because that's not what it's for rich or for poor, for in sickness and in health. Although people have taken out the obey in the vows and the God in the vows. A lot of people have taken that out. But it's no matter what, if you're getting married, that's what you're getting married under, a covenant of God. So
0: I think you have to change
1: that aspect. Yeah. No, but could I see it happening and make sense? Absolutely.
0: You'd have to change all the vows because at the end of the day, this is supposed to be the commitment you're making for the rest of your life.
1: Right.
0: And so now, you know, you're gathered here today for you to make a commitment for the next 5 years.
1: Yeah,
2: but I do know it is some people out here that get married for green cards and visas.
0: Absolutely.
2: They really don't even, it's just for the business part. So,
0: yeah.
2: I don't see nothing wrong with what she said. That just means you have to show you and your spouse if y'all want to keep going, keep renewing or not.
1: But the census is, this is coming from a single woman that's never been married. And to make this type of
0: thing. Tracy Ellis Ross,
1: like, you're really
0: not in a place to be able to make that because you've never been married, not one time. So,
2: that don't matter. It's still an almost good idea.
0: But what do you guys think? Y'all call us and let us know. Do you think this is a good idea? Do you think marriage license should have a 5-year expiration date? I would love to hear what you guys have to say about that. Give us a call and let us know. Hey, we'll play it back on the air.
1: Gonna keep the party going. And what if one wants to and one don't? Then what?
0: Then how does that work out? That's interesting.
2: After you renew 3 times, it's official. Once you renew the 3rd time, I'm all yours.
0: Stay together. 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
4: Vandy, 21st Avenue South, south of Wedgewood Avenue, we've got a crash. Pinetown, 7th Avenue South, there's an accident at Leah Avenue. No problems on 65 or 24. No unusual delays on 40 or 440. 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
5: 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Here's the 92Q weather forecast.
6: I'm WSMV4 First Alert meteorologist Stefano DiPietro. Keep the umbrella handy today. Scattered showers and thunderstorms develop this afternoon with daytime heating. Any thunderstorm could produce some heavy downpours. Highs are in the mid-80s. We'll continue with an off-and-on shower overnight tonight and even into tomorrow morning.
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13: 20 years ago, the average attention span was about 2.5 minutes. Today, it's just 47 seconds. Pretty disconcerting. That's according to new research out of UC Irvine. But really, this isn't our fault, at least not entirely. We can blame technology and the world around us. Attention, it turns out, is not an unlimited resource. You only have so much of it to give. Start paying more attention to what times of the day you seem to be at your mental peak. Try to knock out the more complicated stuff during that time. It's also important to take breaks every so often so you can more easily lock in when you're trying to concentrate. One expert said, even trying to visualize where you want to end your day with everything all wrapped up or with tons left to do. That can act as a real motivator. I'm Dr. Sanjay Gupta, helping you live a better life.
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3: Mm-hmm. Yeah.
4: That's mm-hmm. a promise. You give your promise to God.
5: Yeah.
4: That's to your man.
5: That's right.
3: That's right. That's it. That's all.
4: You have to work. You have to work at it. It's not something that you play with. Now, the people that do that, that's on them. They got to ask the God for that when they go to the pearly gate. So, that's just me.
3: All right.
5: I agree.
3: We appreciate the comment, brother. Thank you so much. 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
6: Man, it's what Sissy said. First of all, that's not biblical. It comes from the Bible. If you're not going to stay, just date each other. Why waste your vows on a marriage? Just date each other and you're not wasting your vows. It's exactly what Sissy said. Doesn't go any further than that. These people, that is what's wrong with marriages today. They don't hold true to what the real values are in that commitment between you and God. Mm. Point blank, easy, and seriously. That's it.
3: That's it.
5: That's all, girl. Thank you.

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1: 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Sean Good, Sissy Brown, and Crystal with an I. Right here on 92Q.

0: right here on the 615 Wake Up. Hey, this is Sean Good. If you're in the Gulch, wake up.
1: Hey, y'all, it's Sissy Brown. Wake up, West End.
2: And this is Crystal with an eye. Wake up, all you CMA festivals that's finna have our city in an uproar.
0: She is upset about that because the traffic is going to be
2: traffic
0: bad.
2: Traffic and yes. The heat together.
0: Yes, y'all just going to, Crystal's just going to be angry out here.
2: Oh, my
0: just
2: God.
0: Just angry out here. So y'all just avoid her when you see her because she's just going to be angry. All right, guys, coming up in center stage, we got the Chanel collection. And this is a young clothing designer that's going to be talking about her collection. If you got an opportunity to be able to experience it.
3: I need to collab with her.
0: Hey, you do, because she's got some really beautiful pieces. I saw the video is posted up already on side of our socials. Check it out.
2: Okay.
0: But center stage is on the way right now. Here's Mariah Carey. This is Fantasy Remix right on the 615 Wake Up on 92Q.
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2: 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It helps me create a creative outlet to where I can make individuals feel within themselves and also powerful and confident within one. The Chanel Collection's goal is not only to create pieces, but to also create an experience so they'll feel one-of-one in every room that they show in. The Chanel Collection started when I was 21 years old and I wanted to create a one-of-one dress for my birthday dinner. It took me around 4 hours roughly and I finished just in time for my dinner. Since then, I have been nonstop with creating one-of-one pieces, suits, and also custom dresses as well. The Chanel Collection also gives away prom dresses every year and specializes in creating an environment for women who feel underprivileged to feel beautiful again. For more information about the Chanel Collection, you can go to our Instagram at The Chanel Collection, C-H-A-N-E-L-L-E. And also you can text us, 615-767-4680. 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
13: How often do you stop to wonder whether you should share something that's revealing, maybe even embarrassing, with a partner, a friend, or even your boss? In her new book called Revealing, The Underrated Power of Oversharing, behavioral scientist Leslie John says doing just that can help you deepen relationships that are vital to your life. We need people to trust us in order to get things like love, friendship, and career success. That's what she told us. When you make yourself vulnerable by revealing something sensitive, it does make other people trust you. In turn, when you ask someone to reveal something about themselves, showing that interest will generally lead someone to like you more. Why? Because people like to be asked about themselves, she says. It also signals that they are discriminating and choosy, but in a good way. I'm Dr. Sanjay Gupta, helping you live a better life.
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0: 92.5 Nashville's R&B Throwbacks. That's Bruno Mars with Risk It All. It is the 615 Wake Up. And coming up in just a matter of minutes, we're going to be calling somebody to be our first winning weekend winner. You're going to go see Jill Scott at two different places.
1: Yeah. You get the pre-party first. It's the Velvet Rope Experience at the National Museum of African American Music. And then you go on across the street to the Ryman Auditorium and watch it perform.
0: Absolutely. So you got to text the word Jill right now. Jill, I am not spelling that. Text Jill to 615-737-9292 because it's just a matter of minutes. We're calling somebody, so make sure you get your phone by you. Mm-hmm. Answer that phone because you are just one phone call away from winning this amazing experience.
2: I hope you get it.
0: Oh, Jesus. Lord have mercy.
3: She needs to hurry up and come.
0: Yes. Here's SZA and Kendrick right here on the 615 Wake Up.

talking about a conservative regular girl that still can be thorough as f- don't need you psychic and reach a zodiac sign. It must be a Gemini moon, cause we about to go half mistake.

0: It must be the aesthetics. You win out. So much pressure. Hello.
1: Hello.
0: You win out.
2: Who is this?
3: You win Jill Scott tickets.
2: Didn't you text us?
1: Are you serious?
0: Yes, girl.
1: Oh, my God.
2: What's your name?
1: It's the
3: Sheikah.
1: I thought this was a scam.
3: No scam likely today, ma'am.
2: So please tell me what scam. What scammer has called you singing? What scammer has called you singing?
0: Hey, who called you like it?
1: Listen, I don't know. People be crazy. You never know.
3: Well, this is the 615 Wake Up, and you win tickets to the pre-party for Jill Scott and the actual concert.
1: Oh, that is amazing. I'm so excited.
2: Well, congratulations. You're going to have a great time. All you got to do is tell everybody out there what station just hooked you up.
1: 92.1.
0: Yeah.

0: 92Q Nashville's R&B Throwbacks. That is Tevin Campbell with Can We Talk? It's the 615 Wake Up. The Kenny Smooth Show is coming up at the top of the hour to take you through the middle of your workday on this Friday, so get ready for that. We're going to remind you again, CMA Fest kicks off next week. So roadblocks, road closures, detours, all that's going to happen. So if you're coming downtown into the heart of the city, you better govern yourself accordingly, because it's going to your normal route may be blocked off.
1: And there's a lot of Ubers that are not going to be able to get to you, so you need to walk a little bit to have a space where they can get to you, because they won't be going through all that traffic and stuff.
0: Right, they won't
2: and
0: do
2: for
0: it.
2: All the locals that are not participating in CMA, back road activity only.
0: Right.
2: The interstate is not going to be your friend. Not unless you're going on Bridal.
0: Yeah. And you know, I'll be honest, you might want to think twice about jumping into a Waymo this weekend. I'm just saying, you might not want to.
1: What you saying?
0: Because the Waymo is going to be confused as hell about what's right. going down there. So I don't know.
2: You might want to thank Waymo about it.
0: That's the truth. Our personal daily insights are coming up in a minute. I like that. That was good. Here's Waymo Elijah Connor on 92Q.

0: 92.5 Nashville's R&B Throwbacks. Elijah Connor with More Than a Friend. And that is a wrap for the 615 Wake Up on this Friday.
1: We back.
0: But going into the weekend. So
1: hallelujah.
0: We're going to turn it over to Kenny Smooth for the top of the hour. He's going to take you through the middle of your work day. So get ready for it. The Kenny Smooth Show is on the way.
1: And remember that all weekend long, you can text Jill to 615-737-9292 because Kenny Smooth has some tickets too. And then Sean does too today.
0: Absolutely. So we got
1: and
0: tickets
1: all weekend long.
0: So go ahead and keep doing that. That way you can get these tickets and go to that VIP pre-party and then go to the actual show. It's going to be a good time. We're going to give you our personal daily insights. We want you to be inspired rolling into this weekend.
1: Sometimes your greatest enemy is your inner you. The doubt, fear, excuses, and negative thoughts can hold you back more than any other obstacle ever could. Unlock your strength to overcome. You will win.
0: Fellas, do you know your heart rate? Do you know your blood pressure? Do you know your cholesterol? Those things you don't know, you can find them out June the 26th. Take care of yourself so you can take care of your family.
2: And if you know you stink, learn how to sit still. All that moving is disturbing people's stomachs. Okay?
1: Goodness.
2: Little stinking ass.
0: It's the wind.
2: It's the downdrift, like when the dump truck go by, the trash truck go by, and then it.
0: Thank you, Sissy Brown.
1: Yeah. You like Shine by Crystal.
2: And by Sissy, by Shine, by y'all.
0: Nashville, get out and do something great today.
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3: With Dr. Sanjay Gupta.
4: Eating a healthy diet is not only good for you physically, it can also keep your brain sharp as you age. According to a new study out of China, people who most closely followed the MIND diet slowed aging in key structures inside their brains by more than 2 years. The MIND diet is a combination of the Mediterranean diet, which we talk a lot about, and the DASH diet, which stands for Dietary Approaches to Stop Hypertension. All three of these diets are similar. But the MIND diet puts more of an emphasis on berries, beans, leafy green vegetables, fish, poultry, whole grains, olive oil, and nuts. You're not going to eat foods with a lot of saturated fat. We're talking cheese, butter, red meat, or anything fried. You really don't have to eat like this 100% of the time. That's the key. Just do the best that you can. I'm Dr. Sanjay.
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1: A Better Life with Dr. Sanjay Gupta.
2: If you are struggling with substance abuse, alcohol, pills, whatever it may be, first of all, it's nothing to be ashamed of. We know addiction is a brain disease, and we also know getting into recovery can be tough. Also, in case this helps, I want to tell you about a new study out of Harvard School of Public Health, which found that spiritual belief, the idea of a steady religious practice, had a protective effect from addiction. Experts we talked to told us there were probably a few reasons why this might be the case. Number one, excessive drug and alcohol use would not be the norm in a religious community, and people want to fit in. Two, a belief in a higher power provides people with hope and solace, great foils for addiction. And three, and I think there's some merit to this, regular attendance in a faith community also provides connection. Just like in AA, camaraderie and social support is often what you need. I'm Dr. Sanjay Gupta, helping you live a better life.
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0: 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Here's a 92Q weather forecast.
1: I'm WSMV4 First Alert Meteorologist Stefano DiPietro. Keep the umbrella handy today. Scattered showers and thunderstorms develop this afternoon with daytime heating. Any thunderstorm could produce some heavy downpours. Highs are in the mid-80s. We'll continue with an off-and-on shower overnight tonight and even into tomorrow morning.
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0: 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My name is Kenny Smooth. Welcome to the Kenny Smooth Show on a Friday morning. Feeling good, man.
1: I feel good.
0: Uh-huh. We feeling good. I knew that you would not. It's Friday morning, man. Let's go.
1: I feel good.
0: We at work. We getting money.
1: I knew that I would not.
0: And lunch ain't too far off. Come on, feel it.
1: So good.
0: So good.
1: So good.
0: Yes, indeed.
1: I got you.
0: Friday morning, you got me, I got you. It is time to get this work done right now. Let's just keep this thing rolling with your girl,

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0: Let's go. Kenny Smooth over here, man. Ready to get started. Are you guys ready for Friday morning? I've been reading all these crazy things online, man. Like, people talking about making, like, short-term contracts for getting married. Like, so, I mean, it's a contract, right? So, they're like, let's just make it, like, a five-year deal. And then at the end of five, we'll sit down and say we need to re-up it, you know? If not, then we go our own ways. Like, wow. I don't know. I mean, it sounds good. Like, when you hear about it because of all the divorce and, you know, people really not taking their time to get married. But, you know, I don't know, man. It's supposed to be a lifelong commitment, right? So, I don't know if you just get out of it that way. But it definitely, you know, I hear it, especially with all the friends that I know that have been devastated with divorce and what have you. If you can just dissolve it nice and clean like that, it might be pretty cool. I don't know. Anywho, it's the Kenny Smooth Show, ready to get this day started. I'm going to give you a chance to go see Too Short during the 12 o'clock hour. Yeah, we're going to play a little Hush Mob. We'll get that going on. See where it's going to do the daggone thing. 25 minutes long during the lunch hour as well. Then I got you some keywords, to go see the iconic tour with Salt and Pepper and Vogue and TLC. So that's going to happen right around 11:05-ish. It's the Kenny Smooth Show, getting you through this work day the right way right here.
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15: 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Today, it's just 47 seconds. Pretty disconcerting. That's according to new research out of UC Irvine. But really, this isn't our fault, at least not entirely. We can blame technology and the world around us. Attention, it turns out, is not an unlimited resource. You only have so much of it to give. Start paying more attention to what times of the day you seem to be at your mental peak. Try to knock out the more complicated stuff during that time. It's also important to take breaks every so often so you can more easily lock in when you're trying to concentrate. One expert said, even trying to visualize where you want to end your day with everything all wrapped up or with tons left to do, that can act as a real motivator. I'm Dr. Sanjay Gupta, helping you live a better life.

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2: 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I'm Coco Jones with my new song, Love a Girl. 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
2: 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And that's a sign that I had no fear, which is what you need to be in show business.

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And she's solid. She's super solid. Seek professional mental help if you need it, right? And lastly, get you some rest. There's nothing wrong with getting some rest, man. You know, just take away, decompress, get away from it all, and take care of you. Get some rest. Look, God rested. He took a whole day off. You stronger than God.

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10: If you are struggling with substance abuse, alcohol, pills, whatever it may be, first of all, it's nothing to be ashamed of. We know addiction is a brain disease, and we also know getting into recovery can be tough. Also, in case this helps, I want to tell you about a new study out of Harvard School of Public Health, which found that spiritual belief, the idea of a steady religious practice, had a protective effect from addiction. Experts we talked to told us there were probably a few reasons why this might be the case. Number one, excessive drug and alcohol use would not be the norm in a religious community, and people want to fit in. Two, a belief in a higher power provides people with hope and solace, great foils for addiction. And three, and I think there's some merit to this, regular attendance in a faith community also provides connection. Just like in AA, camaraderie and social support is often what you need. I'm Dr. Sanjay Gupta, helping you live a better life.

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8: I'm WSMV4 First Alert meteorologist Stefano DiPietro. Keep the umbrella handy today. Scattered showers and thunderstorms develop this afternoon with daytime heating. Any thunderstorm could produce some heavy downpours. Highs are in the mid-80s. We'll continue with an off-and-on shower overnight tonight and even into tomorrow morning.
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92Q Naturals RB and Throwback. Stare at me, Jane Hancock. My name is Kenny Swill. We're rolling you through this workday the right way. You know how we do it. I got a keyword and coming up for you here in just a second to hang out at the Iconic Tour in the city of your choice. Good morning.

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0: get robbed. 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We out, we out.
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0: 92Q Nashville, Serbian Throwbacks, Mariah the Scientist, Burning Blue. All right, guys, Kenny Twill was up in here. You know what's coming up, right? I'm going to give you a keyword in just a minute. Right after that last commercial plays, here in about 6 minutes, I'll be dropping that keyword so you can go and hang out with TLC, Salt and Pepper, and we're in Vogue, and in Vogue, I should say, at the It's Iconic Tour. You get to pick the city you see the show in. All right, remember me to add that little twist over the last few concerts, so listen up for your chance to get that in your life here in about 6 minutes. Right now, it is time to tap in. Let's do it.
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0: Terrible situation in North Nashville last night on the 2500 block of 26th Avenue. A child was shot. So far, no name, age, condition. Of course, it's a child. But if you know anything, saw anything, please hit up Crime Stoppers at 615-742-7463. And keep that baby and the family lifted in prayer, y'all.
2: Tap in.
0: So it looks like the champagne poppy Drake made some kind of slick line hit in his new album, Iceman, towards Jay-Z. It was something like to the effect of that 500K or dinner with Jay. Yeah, it didn't sit well with a lot of folks. And now they're saying, hey, Jay-Z, you need to respond to this. But Jay, you a billionaire, and you don't even got time for this, man. Shoe fly. Let it alone, bro.
2: Tap in.
0: And leaving you on a good note, I want to invite you right now cordially to the Senator Harper Highway Dedication Ceremony that's going to happen on Saturday. That's next Saturday, June the 6th, 10 a.m., 4000 Clarksville Pike. That's going to happen again next Saturday at 10 a.m., dedicating a highway in memory of Senator Thelma Harper the Great.
2: Tap in.
0: You know what we do around here? We keep you in the know on the Kenny Smooth Show. Hey.

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10: Have you ever noticed that you mostly breathe through one nostril at a time? Even when you're not sick, even when your allergies aren't bothering you. The body actually switches the dominant nostril as frequently as every 2 hours while we're awake. That's according to Adam Taylor, an anatomy professor at Lancaster University in the UK. This alternating cycle is automatic. It's regulated subconsciously by the hypothalamus in the brain, he said. Your body does this to give each nostril a chance to rest and repair, so they don't get too dried out, which could make it easier for pathogens and inflammation to cause damage. Now, Taylor also said, studies suggest the left nostril may be more dominant, and when the right nostril is dominant, the body is in a more alert or even stressed state. Who knew? Pretty fascinating stuff. I'm Dr. Sanjay Gupta, helping you live a better life.
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2: 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Then answer the phone, damn it. It's the 615 Wake Up. Enjoy your weekend. Yeah.

0: such a crazy feeling though. I don't want to get too attached, but I feel like I already am. My mind's telling me one thing, but I guess I should listen to my heart.
1: 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Coming up here for you next, we're going to show you some birthday love. It is Gemini season with all y'all crazy butt. And it's CJ's birthday today, Mr. I got to make sure I don't forget to say that. All right, so we're going to get all that going on. Right now is Kevin Ross and Spin.

0: 92Q Naturals RB and Throwback Spin. That's Kevin Ross. My name is Kenny Smooth. Yay! Welcome to the Kenny Smooth Show. You know what we got to do right now, right? Let's celebrate some Geminis. Yes, sir. Okay. Yes, sir. Happy birthday to you if you are celebrating your birthday this weekend. It is Gemini time, baby. You celebrate with the following celebrities. Carmelo Anthony is 42 years old today. Mel B, you know, Melanie Brown. Spice Girls, 51. Playa Pancho is 51 years old today. Laverne Cox, 54 years old today. Jesse Johnson and LaToya Jackson of Jackson's fame is 70 years old today. Locally celebrating birthdays today is Eric Talbert, Robin Powell, Aaron Alexander, Yvette Samprat is celebrating today out there in Louisiana, Mark Hatley, A.L. Harris, and my baby is celebrating her birthday today. A very local celebrity, C.J. Walton, is celebrating, doing her thing. I can't tell you how old she is, man, because, you know, I ain't trying to go through that slope. But she's looking good. I ain't doing her thing. Happy birthday, babe. You know you are my cross to bear. Don't y'all tell her, because she might not be listening. She's at the pool right now. And, you know, I don't know if she's listening, so I'm cutting up. But if she did hear this, I'm dead. But happy birthday, babe. All right, anyway, guys, just stick around. We're going to get into the...
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0: Better Life with Dr. Sanjay Gupta.
1: We all know how important it is to stay active as we age, especially as we get older. But I've come to realize that for as good as people are about getting their cardio in, a lot of older folks really don't seem to be doing the recommended amount of strength training or even understand why it's so important. It helps you stay functional and therefore independent for as long as possible. Certified strength and conditioning specialist Dana Santis says a great place to start is not with dumbbells or barbells, but with your body weight, which allows you to build strength while also learning how your body moves and where your limitations exist. It also reduces the risk of overwhelming your connective tissue, which adapts more slowly than muscles as we get older. Once you're comfortable, you can dial up that intensity, but do it slowly, do it carefully. I'm Dr. Sanjay Gupta, helping you live a better life.
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3: I'm WSMV4 First Alert meteorologist Stefano DiPietro. Keep the umbrella handy today. Scattered showers and thunderstorms develop this afternoon with daytime heating. Any thunderstorm could produce some heavy downpours. Highs are in the mid-80s. We'll continue with an off-and-on shower overnight tonight and even into tomorrow morning.
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92Q Nashville's R&B and Throwbacks. Chris Brown, it depends. My name is Kenny Smooth. Welcome to the Kenny Smooth Show, where we get you through your workday the right way. See, Wiz ready to come in here and do his thing. It's not going to be 10 minutes today, though. It's going to be 25 minutes all the way up. So make sure you guys stay with me, because right after that, I'm going to give you a chance to win those tickets to go see Too Short. Your final chance to win with me on the show this week. Right now, it's Kim and One Love. Good morning, Middle Tennessee.

0: 92Q Nashville's gonna be a throwback. C-Wiz, shut it down. 25 minutes strong every Friday right here on 92Q. And right now, are you hood smart? Yes, indeed. It is time for America's favorite radio game. It's time for Hood Smart. So listen, here's the deal, guys. Too Short coming to town next Saturday. It's going to be crazy. Like, next Saturday is really, really busy with a lot of stuff. And this is definitely one of the feathers in the cap. One of the big ones that's going down. Too Short with the big day party. What's my favorite word? Day party. All right, so he'll be in the building. We're giving you free tickets right now on my show, so you can come hang. You know, we're going to have the OGs up in there. We're going up, right? So what I'm going to do is give you a little challenge. This is for the whole city. You know, I'm picking the winner out of all the people that answer it correct. You got to text me the answer, right? You got to text me this answer. Here's my number to text. You text me like you text the rest of your friends. 615-737-9292. 615-737-9292. I just ask that you put your name in the text, like your first and last name, so when I call you, you know, we can have a little rapport. Okay, that's all I'm asking. And then answer. You got that? All right, so what you're going to do is finish the line via text. You're going to finish the line via text. I'm going to start the line, and then you're going to text me the next line. Y'all got that, right? I'm going to start the line, and you're going to text me the answer, the next line. And then I'll pick a winner out of all the people to answer right. Here is your line.
1: I go on and on.
0: Hey.
1: Understand how I last so long. I must have.
0: Next line is all yours. That next line, all right? Knock it down. Text it to me and spell it up, too. 615-737-9292. 615-737-9292. I mean, if you don't know that, then you shouldn't even be at the damn party. Is what I'm saying. You shouldn't even. Why would you even show up? It's the Kitty Smooth Show. Good afternoon.
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This is a love that withstands time, space, and matter forever. Forever's a mighty long time. Here we are decades later. The sentiment is still the same. Listen.

0: 92Q National Serbian Throwbacks, Raheem Devon and you. My name is Kenny Smooth. Welcome to the Kenny Smooth Show. All right, guys. So, you know, I'm going to keep it a buck with you guys on something because I saw some things bubbling online, man. And I want to, you know, explain to y'all a little bit about what you hear on this radio station and the business side of the radio station. And then my side of what I do here at the radio station. There is a commercial that you hear on the air talking about Andy Ogles helping people with their passport. You know, and if you follow politics, you know, Andy Ogles is super MAGA, super MAGA guy, all up under Trump. And that's his, you know, y'all do y'all thing. That's fine. And he has a commercial where he's saying he's helping people and he's got this black lady in the commercial and I'm helping him. And, you know, that's cool. Great. Whatever. We are ad supported business and people buy ads on our radio station. So going around like banning this person versus that person who does that, that's not what we do. But I want to be clear, because if you hear something like an Andy Ogles commercial on our radio station, does not mean that we as a collective that we're supporting Andy Ogles. No, that ain't it. And you hearing me say this, no one's, you know, we don't do that. As a matter of fact, what I heard about the commercial was on the air is when one of y'all told me, because that's not my lane at the radio station, right? But my lane is to be clear with you and to let you know that we support our listeners and our community and those people and entities that do support our listeners and our community. That's what we do as, you know, that's what I do at 92Q. And Andy Ogles, I did it yesterday and I'm going to keep doing it. Since you want to get on the urban stations, that's great. You found that we have value finally, sir, that we can actually do something for you. I know you must be in a little 10-15%. You need some margins made up, right? That's cool. Come on the damn station. You've been invited many times and you've never shown up. Don't just take your little commercials and stick them on the air and try to get people to like you because you helped that lady get her passport. Oh my God. Because I'm going to tell you right now, are we fooled by any of this? No, we're not. So that's cool. I'm not tripping on it. And you can buy your commercials. We're going to take your money. But know this. When it comes to, you know, when it comes time to really get down, you got to come up in here and sit on one of them damn mics and talk to the people. That commercial is cool, but that ain't all it's going to be, homie. Y'all heard that from me.
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6: 20 years ago, the average attention span was about 2.5 minutes. Today, it's just 47 seconds. Pretty disconcerting. That's according to new research out of UC Irvine. But really, this isn't our fault, at least not entirely. We can blame technology and the world around us. Attention, it turns out, is not an unlimited resource. You only have so much of it to give. Start paying more attention to what times of the day you seem to be at your mental peak. Try to knock out the more complicated stuff during that time. It's also important to take breaks every so often so you can more easily lock in when you're trying to concentrate. One expert said, even trying to visualize where you want to end your day with everything all wrapped up or with tons left to do. That can act as a real motivator. I'm Dr. Sanjay Gupta, helping you live a better life.
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1: I'm WSMV4 First Alert Meteorologist Stefano DiPietro. Keep the umbrella handy today. Scattered showers and thunderstorms develop this afternoon with daytime heating. Any thunderstorm could produce some heavy downpours. Highs are in the mid-80s. We'll continue with an off-and-on shower overnight tonight and even into tomorrow morning.
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0: 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Start your morning off right with the 615 Wake Up. Sissy Brown, Sean Good, and Crystal with an I. Your morning commute just got upgraded on 92Q.
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92Q Naturals, Rabbi and Throwbacks, Aaliyah, and Try Again. My name is Kenny Smooth. Welcome to the Kenny Smooth Show, about to wrap things up in just a little bit. Stick around. I'm going to break down why June the 26th is going to be an important date for all the fellas listening right now. Ladies, I'm going to need your help with that thing, too. When we get back, it'll be the month of June for Men's Health Awareness Month. Right now, let's go ahead and tap in.

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1: Terrible situation in North Nashville last night on the 2500 block of 26th Avenue. A child was shot. So far, no name, age, condition. You know, of course, it's a child. But if you know anything, saw anything, please hit up Crime Stoppers at 615-742-7463. And keep that baby and the family lifted in prayer, y'all.
2: Tap, tap, tap in.
1: So it looks like the champagne poppy Drake made some kind of slick line hit in his new album, Iceman, towards Jay-Z. It was something like to the effect of that 500K or dinner with Jay. Yeah, it didn't sit well with a lot of folks. And now they're saying, hey, Jay-Z, you need to respond to this. But Jay, you a billionaire and you only got time for this, man. Shoe fly. Let it alone, bro.
2: Tap, tap, tap in.
1: And leaving you on a good note, I want to invite you right now cordially to the Senator Harper Highway Dedication Ceremony that's going to happen on Saturday. That's next Saturday, June the 6th, 10 a.m., 4000 Clarksville Pike. 4000 Clarksville Pike. That's going to happen again next Saturday at 10 a.m., dedicating a highway in memory of Senator Thelma Harper the Great.
2: Tap, tap, tap in.
1: You know what we do around here? We keep you in the know on the Kenny Smooth Show. Hey.

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14: If you are struggling with substance abuse, alcohol, pills, whatever it may be, first of all, it's nothing to be ashamed of. We know addiction is a brain disease, and we also know getting into recovery can be tough. Also, in case this helps, I want to tell you about a new study out of Harvard School of Public Health, which found that spiritual belief, the idea of a steady religious practice, had a protective effect from addiction. Experts we talked to told us there were probably a few reasons why this might be the case. Number one, excessive drug and alcohol use would not be the norm in a religious community, and people want to fit in. Two, a belief in a higher power provides people with hope and solace, great foils for addiction. And three, and I think there's some merit to this, regular attendance in a faith community also provides connection. Just like in AA, camaraderie and social support is often what you need. I'm Dr. Sanjay Gupta, helping you live a better life.
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1: 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Just play the game one way. You hit a ball in the gap, run. 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

92Q Nashville's R&B and Throwbacks. Boots on the ground. Kenny's over here holding it down. You know, I'm about to go connect up here with CJ, man, because, you know, it's her birthday today. Happy birthday, bro. And, you know, we got to turn up a little something here. We don't keep it in the city, though. So, you see us out and about, man. Make sure y'all say happy birthday to her. And right now, I'm going to play this one from Fan. Not just Tim's Free Mind, right? And then I'm going to break down why June the 26th is going to be an important day for the fellas, all right? And what sparked me to do what we're about to do is Tim's.

0: 92.2 Nashville's RBN Throwbacks, Tim's Free Mind. My name is Kenny Swoop, guys. Wrapping things up here on a wonderful Friday afternoon. And so I've got time to go get me some mimosas and sit by the pool or something. All right, so we're going to get into that. Thank you for listening all this week. Thank you for all my two short winners. Appreciate you guys. And we've just been having a blast. We'll do it again, all again, and start all over on Monday. So right now, I got to share my story, right? I said I was going to do that. It's time for that final thought
1: of the day.
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0: Right, so what was it? It was March, late March, early April. So, you know, I'll do my annual check. You know, I go every year, at least once, sometimes twice, to do my physical. And so they go through everything and, you know, sit down with the doctor. And it's usually like, hey, everything's cool, blah, blah. And this time it wasn't cool because the doc was like, hey, man, we see blood in your urine. We see blood in your urine. And for a man, that could mean, you know, it could be catastrophe. It could just be, you know, some things are going on that can get quickly fixed. And so it was time to go through all of the different, you know, checks and procedures. Man, when I'm telling you, man, them dudes... Man, it was poking me everywhere, inside and out. You hear me? I told the one lady, man, we go together now, because, you know, you can't be doing that to me. You know what I'm saying? We go together. Okay, let me stop playing. No, seriously. You know, they had to go through all the tests, and there was some very uncomfortable tests. You know, going down into the, you know, the areas and both ends, you know, and I had to make sure so I didn't check my bladder, and it came back, and thank God, man, nothing. No tumors, no cancer, none of that. I got an overactive bladder, so they was like, we'll help you out with that, and we'll go from there. But the thing about it is getting the check. You got to go get checked. It could have been something, and if you're just ignoring it, you're not going to go get your physicals and your checkups, man, you could be walking around here and really be in bad shape, and so much so that you can walk around until they can't help you. So on June 26th, all right, we're going to have Men's Health Day, and we're going to start there. It's not going to be a whole comprehensive thing, but it's going to be a start. And there's going to be doctors there. And if you feel like, you know what, I want to tell a doc, I think this is happening with me, you start the process. But we will start. And so we're going to, all next month, they're going to get sick and tired of me. I don't care. We'll take your ass to the doctor. June the 26th. Ladies, I need you to help me, man. Push them in, drag them in, whatever you got to do. So they can go get checked up. All right. That's my final thought today, guys. And share my story today with you. Don't y'all be bothering me about it. Okay. Hit the jingle, man. Hey, I had a whole lot of fun with you guys this week. You know, I'm going to keep it honest, keep it real with you every single time. And June 26th, mark that on your calendars. We're going to be there. I'm about to here. Enjoy your weekend. Deuces.
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9: We've talked a lot about measles over the past year, but mumps has largely flown under the radar, even though it's been making a bit of a comeback as well. That's because fewer people are getting the MMR vaccine, which stands for measles, mumps, and rubella. The vaccine's been around for decades. It is effective. It is safe. What makes mumps outbreaks difficult to contain is that symptoms usually don't appear for 2 to 3 weeks after someone's been exposed. And that can make it hard to pin down where that exposure took place. And someone who is infected can transmit the virus to someone else before they are symptomatic. If you get sick, which could manifest like a run-of-the-mill respiratory virus or the telltale swelling of your cheeks and jaw, all you can really do at that point is to treat the symptoms and also isolate yourself so you don't infect anyone else. I'm Dr. Sanjay Gupta, helping you live a better life.
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3: The heat is crazy. Here's a 92Q weather forecast.
4: Soggy conditions and muggy conditions today. I'm WSMV4 First Alert meteorologist Bree Smith. On and off showers, maybe a couple rumbles of thunder in the afternoon and highs around 80 today. Rain continues overnight into Saturday morning, but we should be dry by Saturday night.
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0: My name is DL.
2: Ladies and gentlemen, put your hands together for DL Hughley.
1: If you're going to be in Pittsburgh, I am here now. I have two tonight and two tomorrow at the Pittsburgh Improv. Pittsburgh, the home of August Wilson, where a good friend of mine is in a Broadway play, a August Wilson Broadway play. Is it him and who is it? Who's in it?
3: I don't know.
1: Taraji. Him and Taraji Henson.
3: Yeah.
1: Joe Turner's Come and Gone. I'm gonna go see that when I'm in New York this week.
3: Nice. You going to a play?
1: Be quiet. The world doesn't need that.
3: You're gonna stay away.
1: The world doesn't need that. No. I'm not going to stay away, but that's not the point. The ticket's going to be bought. It's going to contribute to revenue. You know what? I'm not going to get into this with you. You don't care if I stay away. You care for my patronage.
3: I think,
1: you know what it is? I think it's more loving that I interrupt my nap time to come support you. That's what I think.
3: How about that?
4: I'm about that, August.
1: It is... Foster Care Awareness Month, of course. Happy birthday to Mel B. Happy birthday to Carmelo Anthony. Happy birthday to Laverne Cox. I said this and I meant this. She really went all out with her sex change.
3: Oh, yeah. Sure
1: Bruce did. Jenner just went to Earl Shy.
4: He went through the drive thru.
3: Bruce Jenner.
1: I think he just got a wig and some tape. That's all. I'm pretty sure.
3: He had day surgery. He walked out in a couple of hours. It was,
4: no bruises,
1: outpatient
4: no
1: surgery.
4: Nothing.
1: Who are you calling a bitch? Me now. Happy birthday to Rebe Jackson. Remember, she made that centipede.
3: Yep.
4: Yeah. Or one.
1: It didn't even go wood. Centipede didn't even go wood.
4: It didn't even turn into a butterfly.
1: Happy birthday to Rebe and Latoya. I was just kidding. Happy birthday to Markel Foles. He was a cold piece in college, man.
3: Yes,
1: he
3: sir.
1: Was a cold piece.
3: Yeah.
1: Happy birthday to one of the best that ever did it. One of my dearest friends on the entire face of the earth. Earthquake. Yeah. Nathaniel. Happy birthday to him. I love his brother Terrence more, but he is one of my favorite on the face of the earth. Happy birthday to Keith Murray. Happy birthday to Melissa Etheridge. Happy birthday to Austin Reeves. Happy birthday to Zaya Wade, Dwayne Wade's daughter. We had a bet that who would have a baby first, either Dwayne Wade's daughter or Jasmine? We still have a baby. So far, nobody's winning, so
3: yeah,
1: I'm just saying. Is it the black woman in her 50s or the new woman?
4: Yeah. Look like a tie to me.
1: It's the new girl. All right, and we got Puka Nakua.
3: Wide receiver.
1: The right receiver who spits on chicks, right? He bites
3: yeah,
1: him and spits on
3: yeah,
1: her.
3: He's got some issues.
1: Yeah. Hey, that nigga need to watch Moana and calm down. What he doing? Happy birthday to J.F. Kennedy, not John F. Kennedy, and happy birthday, possibly, of course, to John Kennedy and Bob Hope. We got a great show lined up for you. Jasmine will tell us what's trending, and it's Friday. Can't hit happy hour of the club, so we're going to bring the party straight to you with the Hughley House Party on the D.L. Hughley Show right now. Here's Snoop Dogg. It's

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We're going to be covering today's top stories with what's trending. That'll be up after Kehlani, folded on the D.L. Hughley Show.

0: Jazz man.
1: What man?
0: Tell these good people what's trending.
1: People are mad at Blueface. Now, I don't really know a lot about this young kid. I just know he was a rapper. He was married to or was dating with Krishan or something like that. Remember the ones who got the tattoos of each other on their faces? Mm-hmm. Well, he posted, if you have a kid and you need child support, you should probably just let the person who can best support the child have custody of your clearly not fit a couple thousand a month. I don't even know how this is exactly how he posted this. But anyway, he went on to say that if you can't afford to have a baby, you shouldn't have one. So of course, social media locked him up, like just up and down, up and down, because it takes two to tangle, right? So you know,
0: if we were talking about the tango, nobody would be paying child support for that.
1: That was a tango. They got you child support.
0: The horizontal mambo is what we talked about.
1: But yeah, so a lot of people were kind of giving him a little bit of, you know, the blues about it or whatever, just because of his views on it. And considering his relationship with, you know, first of all, he was locked up, so he couldn't pay child support to his kid.
0: I don't understand why they lock you up if you can't pay child support.
1: I don't
0: understand what
1: I don't know. Well, they didn't lock him up for child support.
0: 72 cents a day.
2: Yeah. I can send you maybe two packs of cigarettes that I earned.
0: There you go, baby. Here's some stamps.
3: We can't put nothing on your books.
0: Here's some commissary right here for you.
1: And also, turning Naomi Osaka, taking a lot of heat because she had a party that was for Sisters Only.
0: Yeah.
1: And she posted, you know, Black AF, which we know what that means. And man, oh man, oh man, everybody was mad at her, white folks, because they felt like, you know, now if we were to do something like that and have a whites only party,
2: they have it all the time.
0: It's called the Trump administration.
4: What you think that ballroom is for?
0: It's called the Trump administration.
1: They said she was wrong for excluding white players.
2: She invited she wanted to invite, her friends.
1: Sisters who play tennis and whatnot. They were like, you should have invited white people.
0: It's called Augusta.
1: Well, first of all, it's my party. I can invite who I want to.
0: And you can cry if you want to.
1: That's right.
2: Plus, DEI is now been banned. She couldn't do it.
1: Exactly.
2: And then she went, and they were mad, and then she went out there the next day and whooped that ass on the court.
1: She sure did. Dressed fly.
0: She didn't invite the Japanese people. They didn't get mad at her.
1: They didn't.
0: She's Haitian and Japanese.
2: Yeah, she's clear.
0: I bet their food is delicious.
2: Yes.
0: I bet their food is wonderful.
1: Probably so. But that's
0: soup,
1: what's trending.
0: What is it? Sushi and soup jumo?
2: That's right.
0: All right, coming up, we're going to bring the party straight to you with the Hughley House Party that jumps off in 5 minutes. It's the D.O. Hughley Show.
5: 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Hughley Show.
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14: A Better Life with Dr. Sanjay Gupta.
15: Breast cancer is the most common cancer among women in the world. And according to a new study out of the University of Washington School of Medicine, an estimated 3.5 million cases a year are expected by 2050. Now, the good news is we've gotten so much better at screening, earlier detection, and cutting-edge treatments in many countries, including here in the United States. But even here in America, Black women have a death rate from breast cancer that is 40% higher than white women, a disparity that exists despite our world-class treatment infrastructure. 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And remember this, you should start getting mammograms. 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That's when you should start. I'm Dr. Sanjay Gupta, helping you live a better life.
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0: 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Hughley Show.
1: Y'all know some shows talk about it. D.L. Hughley breaks it down. No holding back. No playing it safe. Just real conversation. Real comedy. And real truth.
0: It's the D.L. Hughley Show.
2: And we're back.
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1: It's the Hughley House Party on the D.L. Hughley Show.

0: is too young, but don't wait too long, because I waited too long, and then one of my daughters elected, so I think she's actually... I should have let her put on some blush before she started digging chicks. That's what I should have done. I mean, I'm just saying, maybe.
1: Yeah. We are bringing the party.

0: That is going to wrap up this hour's Hughley House Party. We're bringing the party to you every single hour. Now it's time for the Jazzy Report.
1: Alabama's latest attempt to redraw its congressional map just hit a wall in federal court. A three-judge panel blocked the state from using the new lines in this November's elections, finding that the map intentionally disadvantaged black voters and could not be rushed into place so close to election day.
0: Now, I bet you the Supreme Court stays out of it.
1: I bet they do.
0: I bet they'll stay out of it.
1: Yep.
0: They've already made their mess. Now they're going to pretend like they're impartial.
2: Yep. You see, they're doing it in South Carolina, too, and they're going to the polls anyway.
1: Yeah. Sure
2: in
1: are.
2: The middle of it, they're trying to change it. So they don't
1: your
2: know.
1: Your frat brother spearheading it. Go ahead.
0: That's
1: I'm sorry. Y'all's frat brother.
0: I don't understand.
1: I forgot.
0: How is it that we're... This is just galling to me.
3: Yep.
0: And I think that they thought that another panel of judges wouldn't intercede, but they have. And now I think the Supreme Court is going to stay out of it.
3: Mm-hmm. Yeah.
0: I think they're going to pretend like they're neutral.
1: Yeah, I would.
3: It's racist before, it's racist.
1: Yeah, racist then, racist
0: right.
1: then.
0: Right, right.
1: Racist tomorrow.
0: Yeah.
1: Experts say you might have dead glutes and not even know it, even if you exercise. Many people notice butt numbness or pain.
0: That's dead ass, for real.
1: Huh? Sitting all day long.
0: Dead ass.
1: Which is a common health issue known officially as gluteal amnesia.
0: What it's called is lazy ass.
1: Yeah.
0: Is what
1: well, it's called. It's when your glute muscles start to weaken, and they say it happens because of your lifestyle, because you sit around too long
0: with
1: watching
0: lazy
1: series
0: ass.
1: On Netflix.
0: You literally are lazy
1: ass.
0: Playing.
1: But it is true. They say get up, move around a little bit, work out, and that's one way to prevent this from happening.
0: So, in the words of Kumo D, I go to work.
1: Yes, get to work.
2: I gotta get on there. I was working out this morning. My hamstrings cramped up like I said. Yeah. Oh, ouch!
0: Well, that's 60.
2: Yeah.
0: That's not.
2: Ouch.
0: That's not lazy glutes. That's old glutes. Yeah. That's another program. We're not doing that one today. Thank you, baby girl. We've had some great callers this week, and if you missed them, do not worry. It's What It Happened Was Friday. Those calls will be up in about 10 minutes. It is the D.L. Hughley Show.
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10: Colleague of mine was telling me the other day about how their Instagram feed is filled with videos, most of them kind of funny, about how grandparents and friends tend to bulldoze new parents out of the way to get to see their baby. As a dad of three daughters, I know how life really does become all about them the moment those kids are born. But I also know parents are still people, too, who need their own attention beyond being mom or dad. And moms, in particular in those early years, can feel especially invisible in the eyes of other people. So what can you do to stop contributing to what is known as maternal invisibility? Women we spoke to said these two things were the most helpful. When people stopped to ask how they could best support them, number one, or when they took the initiative to handle certain tasks that obviously needed to be done. I'm Dr. Sanjay Gupta, helping you live a better life.
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1: Woo! When this week's wildest calls drop, you know where to find them. DL Hughley brings you the best of the week on What Had Happened Was Friday. It's the DL Hughley Show. And we're back.
2: So Tuesday, What Had Happened Was, after facing backlash for his roast, do you think Kevin Hart should apologize for a joke he did not tell?
3: I think he shouldn't be held responsible. No. See, you got a lot of people that have nothing else to do. So, you know, they got to make something out of nothing. But no, he shouldn't be held responsible. They're after roasting. Come on now. So what are we supposed to do? Stop the whole show? Come on now. Yeah, some people, look, they don't have nothing else to do. Oh, my God. So they want to try to find something to complain about. Get a life.
4: Absolutely not. He should not have to apologize for a joke that another comedian made. If that comedian made a joke that was out of order, he should be the one to apologize. But I don't understand. If you are a comedian, they joke about everything. They joked about his dead parents. They don't put a, there's no limit to what they do not joke about. So, absolutely not. I don't think there should be any apologies whenever comedians are at work doing their job. Whatever they choose to joke about, that is exactly what it is. It's a joke, and that should be how it's received. I don't think that he should have to apologize. I understand that he was the host of the show, but he has no control over what someone has to say. It's just like if you have a friend that offends someone, is it your responsibility, because you're that person's friend, to apologize for that individual? I don't think so. I think that Kevin should stand his ground. Do not absolutely, under no circumstances, apologize. My grandmother always said, if you can't stand the heat, get out of the kitchen. And that's how I feel.
3: Yes, I think he should apologize, because as long as you can get black people to do blackface without putting on blackface, I think he should apologize. Because he knew, if it's his show, it seems like Kevin Hart is following the money versus doing what's right. So yes, I think that he should apologize. And I'm Loretta Diana Alexander Vincent from Lethal Hatchie, Alabama, saying this. He should apologize, because he's doing blackface without having to put on the makeup. I think he should apologize. Yes.
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4: How often do you stop to wonder whether you should share something that's revealing, maybe even embarrassing, with a partner, a friend, or even your boss? In her new book called Revealing, The Underrated Power of Oversharing, behavioral scientist Leslie John says doing just that can help you deepen relationships that are vital to your life. We need people to trust us in order to get things like love, friendship, and career success. 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When you make yourself vulnerable by revealing something sensitive, it does make other people trust you. In turn, when you ask someone to reveal something about themselves, showing that interest will generally lead someone to like you more. Why? Because people like to be asked about themselves, she says. It also signals that they are discriminating and choosy, but in a good way. I'm Dr. Sanjay Gupta, helping you live a better life.
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3: Which oppression was worse, the oppression of women or the oppression of African Americans or blacks?
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3: Wait, what? Eat?
4: 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Do they not teach this? 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
3: Do you think there was widespread cannibalism in the United States?
5: This was with a specific lady in New Orleans, and she cheered. I know who you're talking about.
3: Wait, hold on. One example of cannibalism is not evidence of widespread.
6: They used to skin us and make leather out of her. Why is that even a question?
7: You're only pointing to one example.
0: In this country, which was worse? The oppression of women or the oppression of black people? Ain't nobody gonna win a prize for this. We asked you this, you said?
8: Oppression has definitely been worse for black people because, by and large, our women, men, and children have been oppressed. It's just women got oppressed by themselves, man. What all our people have been oppressed, are being oppressed, and it continues until we pull together and unify. So, of course, the oppression of black people has been much worse than anything, by and large.
9: I think both black men and women, the black women mostly because they had to watch their husbands or whatever be lynched, beaten, sold off, kids sold off. They were beaten, raped, sold off. So both.
10: I think that DL always asks provocative questions. I've never called in. But I listen to the questions, but more so I listen to the answers from our people. And that's the most scariest thing is the response. But I just want to let every person know, as far as this dispensation, like that's a biblical word, meaning like a lifetime from the oldest person that you know that exists, from why they can remember, to the youngest person that you know they exist, as far as can remember, that's a dispensation. No people on the face of this earth has suffered more than the so-called African-American.
11: I am more concerned about the man's response. Well, it wasn't widespread. So you just answered your own question. What's worse, what you're doing right now, saying it was a small amount of people got eaten by cannibals? I mean, it's okay. It's not okay, period. So the fact that he pauses and said it had to be a small amount of people doing it means he's justifying that they did it. No black person, no human should be eaten by another human, period.
12: A very tough question. Being a man, I know some of the women are going to disagree, but I think men had it worse. I think black men have had it worse because we've been more oppressed. Women got a little bit of a play simply because they were women, but I think black men had it much worse than black women.
0: More of what had happened was in 10 minutes on the DL Hughley Show right now. Here's Swift, SWV. It's the

0: That was Bruno Mars, Risk It All. Yesterday, what happened was a social media influencer rants about what jobs a grown-ass man should not have, specifically degrading fast food, retail, and city workers. What an idiot. Listen to what she has to say.
1: Any fast food restaurant, anything in retail, okay? I don't want to see no grown-ass man handing me a dress. Like, guys, give it up. And for you men that think that it's high value to work for the city, let me tell you something. You're absolutely wrong, all right? No police officers, no firefighters, no construction workers, no mailmen, no post office. If you consider that a high value man, you're absolutely wrong. Stop it.
0: What do you think about her viewpoint? We asked her that question. You said,
2: well, I think anybody like herself, don't thought she's a very educated individual anyway. But I worked in the post office for a few years, and I made well over $150,000, $170,000. So I don't know what she looks for her upper end echelon of life to be, but she probably don't deserve it anyway.
3: I am a little insulted. So I'm with a police officer, and I am cherished. I am treated like a queen. He is a 30-year veteran, so he makes well over $200,000 a year. And it's always the woman with no man that tells us who we shouldn't date. And I mean, can we appreciate men who go out and work and take care of their families?
2: Yeah, it sounds like a gold digger to me. Want to know what she's bringing to the table and what makes her think that work at the post office or anywhere else is not a quality of a man. She needs to be looking for the quality of a man and not what the man's making.
4: On her, where does she work? Well, anyway, I don't know about the other ones, but the post office, I just retired from there, and it's a couple guys who've been ready to retire. Several of them are millionaires. That's a fact. I've seen it, they think. So, you judge a book by a cover, she'll miss out.
5: So, I got two good friends that are firefighters, and both of them are millionaires. So, I don't know what she talks about. Like I said, both of them are millionaires. I mean, and both of them are still firefighters. Both of them live in mansions. I know them personally. So,
6: I just wanted to say I think it's pretty sad that we as a people, or just us as a generation, can put our morals and values mainly on a job. You know, I'm a state worker, and I feel like I'm paying that, the female that made that comment, I'm probably paying for her EBT card. So to say something about high value and to equate that to your career, it doesn't even go hand in hand. And that just lets us see how small our mindsets are becoming.
7: Social media has got this young lady delusional. I don't know what she think a high value man is or she ever seen one, but working construction, a police officer, a fireman, those are honorable jobs. I don't know what she's looking for. I guess she's looking for a drug dealer, because that doesn't make sense to me.
0: Guess what? We're going to bring the party straight to you with the Hughley House Party that jumps off in 5 minutes right here on the D.L. Hughley Show. You know who I am?
8: D.L. Hughley. Afternoons.
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17: 20 years ago, the average attention span was about 2.5 minutes. Today, it's just 47 seconds. Pretty disconcerting. That's according to new research out of UC Irvine. But really, this isn't our fault, at least not entirely. We can blame technology and the world around us. Attention, it turns out, is not an unlimited resource. You only have so much of it to give. Start paying more attention to what times of the day you seem to be at your mental peak. Try to knock out the more complicated stuff during that time. It's also important to take breaks every so often so you can more easily lock in when you're trying to concentrate. One expert said, even trying to visualize where you want to end your day with everything all wrapped up or with tons left to do, that can act as a real motivator. I'm Dr. Sanjay Gupta, helping you live a better life.
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1: I was saying this earlier. 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I might forgive you, but you'll never be able to drink nothing yellow ever again. Not
0: ever. It's the DL Hughley Show. And we're back. We know you're missing happy hour, but don't worry, because we're bringing the party to your house.
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2: That's pretty neat.
0: So, why is MIA this week's recipient of the Shoe Booty of the Week Award?
3: Answer the question!
0: MIA gets the Shoe Booty because on Kid Cudi's Rebel Ragers tour, she was a MAGA rager.
4: I'm shocked.
0: As a result, Kid Cudi had to fire her from the tour.
5: You're fired.
0: After the London-born rapper ranted on stage that she was being canceled for being a brown Republican voter.
6: Nobody has done more for the black.
0: That might be true if she was a citizen and could vote.
7: You're a big fat phony.
0: The paper airplane hit the fan on the fourth night in Dallas, where she was booed by the crowd after she discussed her support for the Cheeto Bandit. I don't think MIA knows what being canceled is. She has been a loud supporter of Trump for years. Everyone knows that. She, Nicki Minaj, Azalea Banks, and Not That Sexy Red should all go on tour and call it MAGA-paloozers.
6: A total disgrace.
0: She was booed because Cudi told everyone this is an all-love tour, and she was talking politics. Just to keep it all the way 100, her biggest hit was Paper Planes in the early 2000s.
8: What we're gonna do right here is go back.
0: I'm not saying her new music sucks, but her new songs sound like a blender full of TikTok sounds and broken dreams.
9: Stop it!
0: It was her party that said entertainers shouldn't use their platform for politics. It's her party who's actively canceling anyone that cracks a joke about the fat man of La Malcha.
6: You are fake news.
0: She really earned her pink slip when she said she couldn't perform illegal, a minor hit in 2010, because there are some illegals in the audience.
10: Damn!
0: She put the hip in hypocrite with that statement because technically, as of now, she's illegal. The kids pay a lot of money to come to concerts, get lit, turn up, and make some questionable memories. Kids go to concerts to turn up and party. That's why she got booed.
9: You blew it!
0: She was fired because she was hired to entertain. And when it came to entertaining, MIA was MIA. And that's why the Shoe Booty of the Week Award goes to MIA. Now here's a swift kick in the ass.
11: If you know somebody who's not up on the D.L. 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It is the D.L. Hughley Show.

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14: A colleague of mine was telling me the other day about how their Instagram feed is filled with videos, most of them kind of funny, about how grandparents and friends tend to bulldoze new parents out of the way to get to see their baby. As a dad of three daughters, I know how life really does become all about them the moment those kids are born. But I also know parents are still people too, who need their own attention beyond being mom or dad. And moms, in particular in those early years, can feel especially invisible in the eyes of other people. So what can you do to stop contributing to what is known as maternal invisibility? Women we spoke to said these two things were the most helpful. When people stopped to ask how they could best support them, number one, or when they took the initiative to handle certain tasks that obviously needed to be done. I'm Dr. Sanjay Gupta, helping you live a better life.
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0: 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Hughley Show.
1: I'm telling you, they gave Japanese reparations. They gave the Italians reparations. They're trying to give redneck. The only thing they gave black people was syphilis. And we had to wait in line, but they, excuse me. Well, I hope they don't run out of syphilis for our kids.
0: It's the D.L. Hughley Show. And we're back.
1: For those of you who are not regular listeners of the D.L. Hughley Show, here's a tiny bit of why you should listen every day. You know, Ramps are the wild onion.
2: Yeah.
1: You didn't know what it was.
2: I didn't.
1: Yeah.
2: I swear.
1: Man, I've been trying to class this

0: All right, this is Leave Professor X Alone. Come here, we got Lindsey Graham talking about have your kids, daughters, and sons sign up.
1: Interesting. Why? Just asking my ass to be brave.
0: Man, but yeah, I mean, he did serve. No, listen, I'll be damned if I'm gonna take military advice from Klinger. Klinger was acting. He isn't. Klinger was acting gay. He's acting straight. Isn't that funny? He's the anti-Klinger. We were talking about Oprah. She looks.
2: Have you seen her feet?
0: I would not have had an occasion.
3: No, no, she wear them sandals now. She got $1 billion bunions. I'm here to pick up my prescription socks.
2: We're like a half step in between.
0: Skip said prescription socks.

0: Apparently, women listen with both sides of their brain. Men just listen with their left side.
1: Get out of here.
0: Courtney's eyes.
2: And they talk with both sides of their mouth.
0: That's right. And you better listen both sides.
2: I'm dropping another hot new song with my day, Bud of the Week. That's coming up in less than 15 minutes. It's the D.L. Hughley Show.

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5: Making sure your kids get enough sleep. It's one of the most important things you can do for them as a parent, and yet it's often overlooked. Not only does sleep in the early years set the stage for mental and physical health, it also creates the foundation for how one sleeps later in life. That's according to the National Sleep Foundation. Now, that organization recommends 14 to 17 hours a night for newborns, 12 to 15 for infants, 11 to 14 for toddlers, 10 to 13 for preschoolers, and 9 to 11 for school-aged children. When it's age appropriate, start by talking to your kids about why sleep is important. It helps their body grow, helps their brains learn, helps their mood stay steady. Don't underestimate the importance of a routine. You can even narrate what you're doing step by step to help them along the way. I'm Dr. Sanjay Gupta, helping you live a better life.
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0: It's the D.L. Hughley Show, your 2026 edition. Remember that if you're in Pittsburgh, I'm here too. So two tonight, two tomorrow. Come check me out if you take a notion. 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A new episode just premiered yesterday. 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I think, and I stand by this, there are more people in America who are either racist or not uncomfortable with racism than there are actually black people.
1: Right. Yeah.
0: Because if they were not, these things couldn't happen.
1: Yeah. Well, unfortunately.
0: They gutted our right to vote before they ever touched and talked to anybody about being on the Epstein list.
1: Yeah.
0: They did.
2: Well, consider talking to anybody on the
0: Yeah, they didn't even. You could tell by people who people are by what they prioritize, right? The black people literally invented the red Ritalin ink, but white people invented the eraser. They say that math was discovered in Africa. No, it wasn't.
1: You
0: free.
1: They didn't call it whiteout for nothing.
2: Yeah,
0: that's no, true. That's right. It was Harriet Tubman under the whiteout. It's in the name. Like, that's crazy.
2: Yeah, look again. Not there.
0: I think that it just like it, like what I can't stand is when somebody deliberately tries to, because I don't think what I said about Kevin's roast is that complicated. I agree that he had the right to do it. I don't think he should be responsible for another man's joke or point of view. My question is, a couple remain. Why did you cut the jokes you cut and keep the ones you keep? That's it.
1: Mm-hmm.
0: And Tom Brady did it. So that's my thing. It isn't jokes. I would never have had that dude on because I believe, to me, you can't go from a racist Nazi rally to hanging out with the dude from Jumanji. That's just not my thing. But it's not complicated. I've never once told you to boycott a joke or to ban a joke. I'm not calling anybody anything. I just don't think it's that really hard. I don't think it's that nuanced at all. You wanted a result, you got a result, and you don't necessarily like the backlash from it. I can understand that. I've defended a whole lot of people who said a whole lot worse stuff.
2: Without a doubt.
0: So I don't, but don't tell me, I wish people, it's about, no, it's not. Don't ask me why we're still talking about a joke that's 2 weeks old when you're telling a joke that's 7 years old.
1: Yeah.
0: Don't tell me that. That just don't work.
1: Yep.
0: We're talking about it for the same reason you told it.
2: That's right. Get your man.
0: Because you wanted us to talk about it. The reason you told a joke about a dude getting brutally murdered 7 years ago by the police is the reason you did it is the reason we're still talking about it. Because you wanted this result. You just wanted us to shut up, people to shut up about it.
1: Yeah.
0: You wanted it to cause this kind of stuff. And you know what? Ain't it something that the dude who told the joke ain't explaining nothing to nobody?
1: None. He ain't said a word.
0: He ain't doing no interviews.
1: He's going to speak at the next Trump rally right as we speak.
0: Ain't,
1: right?
0: Like it ain't nothing. I insulted them niggas. Y'all protected me. I'm out. That's it.
2: But him ain't nothing to explain.
0: Come on now.
2: I've been waiting 7 years.
0: Coming up with, that's it. I do this every weekend, whether you niggas is here or not. That's what I do. The only thing different was the concession. We sold more wings and ranch dressing this time. But other than that.
1: And we're out of Hennessy. God, dog.
0: That's it.
3: Again.
0: All right, coming up this hour, we got my day butter of the week. Plus, it's Friday. You're not hitting happy hour of the club, so we're going to bring the party straight to you with the Hughley House Party. And we have a Lebo, the streaming hack warrior, on the DL Hughley Show right now. Here's next. It is.

0: That was next too close. You know, the show that we don't do is the one I have the most fun at. Debate on it.
1: Yeah, but we've been broke a long
0: time. Oh, it would be a doozy, but it would be one.
2: I've been trying to find a way. Can we package it as a podcast, but they'll connect it to the show?
0: We're dropping another hot new song with My Day Butter of the Week right after Saint

0: Here is to introduce our debut of the week is our new music aficionado, DJ Lucci.
1: And this man has been in the news for everything other than his music. Here is Neo with Up, Out, and Gone.

0: here we go.
1: And that was DL's debut of the week. Neo, Up, Out, and Gone. Everybody, please have a safe and wonderful weekend.
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8: We've talked a lot about measles over the past year, but mumps has largely flown under the radar, even though it's been making a bit of a comeback as well. That's because fewer people are getting the MMR vaccine, which stands for measles, mumps, and rubella. The vaccine's been around for decades. It is effective. It is safe. What makes mumps outbreaks difficult to contain is that symptoms usually don't appear for 2 to 3 weeks after someone's been exposed. And that can make it hard to pin down where that exposure took place. And someone who is infected can transmit the virus to someone else before they are symptomatic. If you get sick, which could manifest like a run-of-the-mill respiratory virus or the telltale swelling of your cheeks and jaw, all you can really do at that point is to treat the symptoms and also isolate yourself so you don't infect anyone else. I'm Dr. Sanjay Gupta, helping you live a better life.
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0: simple eye test can detect a person's risk of heart disease. Let me see your eyes.
1: No, I don't look you in the eye.
0: Researchers found scans of patients' retinas picked up on signs of poor blood flow in their eye, and this can be used as a sign of cardiovascular problems. Just take a look.
1: You know, I have this new app that I'll show it to you later.
0: I don't want to see it. You wouldn't let me look in your eye. I don't want to look in your app. Get it?
1: I'm going to let that uncomfortable silence percolate for a minute. The streaming movie review with Alebo, the streaming hack warrior.
2: She's up in about 10 minutes. Now we're getting back to the mix on the D.L. Hughley Show.

0: Accused at the Black Homes don't start until the potato salad gets judged like it's on trial. White men board the barbecues. Everyone brings a side dish and compliments the host. Black Memorial Day barbecue, everyone brings a side dish and talks about how their auntie makes a better mac and cheese. I'm sitting out. At white barbecues, the music is chilled. At the black barbecues, the playlist hits so hard, the neighbors file a noise complaint, then show up later to get a plate. I'm sitting out. Today's movie is The Mandalorian and Grogu, starring Pedro DePascal. It is another Star Wars movie. This time, the once lone bounty hunter Mandalorian, Din Djarin, and his apprentice Grogu go on an exciting adventure. It's one dad, one tiny green son, and a galaxy that just won't let them retire. I'm serious. This movie is basically Finding Nemo with more jetpack murders. I'm serious. I have to tell you, dear my own brother, this movie is fire. It's for the culture. The Force is in Grogu and in his baby carriage. He eats more frogs than I eat wings. I'm serious. If you are not a Star Wars fan, you will still like this movie.
1: Why?
0: I think most people naturally love watching a little green baby with big pointy ears and a lot of power. I'm serious. I am giving this movie 4 handbags and a lightsaber. And I have something for all the ballers and shot callers. I'm bringing back my grill. It's frosty on the teeth and smoky on the meat. They're easy to use and easy to clean. My Grills Grill. It's a holiday in your mouth because your food deserves a mouthful of diamonds too. I'm Celia. This is Alibo, your hacking warrior, with the Stream Hacking Movie Review. 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
4: This is the Daily Play with Joy Taylor. We have a game 7. Can't wait. Victor Wembanyama and the Spurs absolutely dismantled the Oklahoma City Thunder 118-91 in Game 6. So they have extended the Western Conference Finals to a winner-take-all finale this Saturday. After his coach publicly challenged him to be a little more aggressive following Game 5, which he needed to be. Wemby responded by blowing the roof

0: off of the Frostbank Center in the first 90 seconds, and they really didn't look back. They also shut down Shai Gilgeous-Alexander. He was completely locked down, finishing with just 15 points before being benched for the entire fourth quarter. 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
14: Breast cancer is the most common cancer among women in the world. And according to a new study out of the University of Washington School of Medicine, an estimated 3.5 million cases a year are expected by 2050. Now, the good news is we've gotten so much better at screening, earlier detection, and cutting-edge treatments in many countries, including here in the United States. But even here in America, black women have a death rate from breast cancer that is 40% higher than white women, a disparity that exists despite our world-class treatment infrastructure. So what can you do to lower your risk? Eat less red meat? Try your best to manage your blood sugar and your weight? Exercise is really important. Cut back on drinking, quit smoking. And remember this, you should start getting mammograms. At what age? 40. That's when you should start. I'm Dr. Sanjay Gupta, helping you live a better life.
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3: 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One thing about me and my girlfriends, we are always up to something. So one of the friends in our group wants to have a baby. So she invites us all to go to the sperm bank with her so we can kind of go through the selection. Now, you know how things are. If you go shopping with one of your girlfriends and she gets something, you know you're going to get something too. Why would we all look in the sperm? And the woman who worked there was looking at us like, no, y'all know y'all too old to be looking at sperm. You can't do nothing with this. Anyway, so now we're all kind of on the fence as to whether or not we're gonna get sperm, we're not gonna get sperm, and what we're gonna do with it. We're not quite sure yet. What a crazy trip. Mm-mm-mm. Can you imagine me being pregnant? Do you know how old I am? That's what the nurse said to me. I'll keep you posted.
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12: Have you ever noticed that you mostly breathe through one nostril at a time? Even when you're not sick, even when your allergies aren't bothering you. The body actually switches the dominant nostril as frequently as every 2 hours while we're awake. That's according to Adam Taylor, an anatomy professor at Lancaster University in the UK. This alternating cycle is automatic. It's regulated subconsciously by the hypothalamus in the brain, he said. Your body does this to give each nostril a chance to rest and repair, so they don't get too dried out, which could make it easier for pathogens and inflammation to cause damage. Now, Taylor also said, studies suggest the left nostril may be more dominant, and when the right nostril is dominant, the body is in a more alert or even stressed state. Who knew? Pretty fascinating stuff. I'm Dr. Sanjay Gupta, helping you live a better life.
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1: What did you set this on, hell? You gotta make her say my name one time here.
0: My name is DL.
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1: It's the DL Hughley Show, your 2026 edition. You know, so I am in Pittsburgh. If you're here, I'm at the Pittsburgh Funny Bone. So come check me out if you take a notion. So yesterday I flew in. So I say, if I can fly straight through, I generally do. But if I divert through Atlanta, when I fly American, you know, which is the airline I fly primarily, I flew. So because I was going to connect, I said, well, I'll just stop in Atlanta and see my grandchildren, right? Mm-hmm. And of course, my daughter and son-in-law came too. But I really wanted to see my grandchildren. Because now they're 2 and 5, it's Nola and Stevie. But now they get really excited when I'm at that stage now where they like, this dude, I think something is something to him. Nola's been there for a while, but Stevie's just now getting it, right?
3: Yeah, joining the pot.
1: And what I've learned is like, I never have gone. This is the longest I've gone. Because I usually see them every 2 months. Like that's what I've set out. I'll come see them at least every 2 months. I'm not gonna go 3, but this time it was 3 because it was a whole lot of stuff going on. Mm. And boy, I need 3 months just to recover. I do.
3: Yeah, boy.
1: I do. I'm like, you know, I love you all, and it's so great to see you. And we hug and had laugh and play. Now y'all can go. We can go. Yeah. It's been.
3: I guess,
1: what definitely they mean a sugar high.
3: Love hurts.
1: Yeah, it's definitely a sugar high.
4: I don't understand when we all got some friends, some older friends about our age,
1: right.
4: And they married this little young chick and then have a baby again. I'm like, God, what are you?
1: Yep, Greg. That's what they call him, Greg.
3: Yeah. I'm like, yo.
4: Good luck.
1: And them niggas always fall asleep in lawn chairs. Always fall asleep.
3: Understandably.
1: Yeah, I'm like, and they talk like they come to see me every three, you know, every few months in Los Angeles. They come to see me, and when they come, this like Ryan talks to me like I never raised children. How you think you got them? You know what I'm saying? How you think that you're still alive to get them? She said, well, my kids have never had McDonald's. By the time they got back there, they had it every day. I think my 2-year-old cholesterol level is 742. Yeah. She got it. One of them tennis, the walkers with the tennis balls.
3: I told her not to put cheese on it.
4: Yeah. Yeah, she might not have McDonald's, but she tanned up that Popeye's. So I just
1: tell you what. Tell you what, well, we doing all the treats this summer. All of them.
3: I try to give them a balanced diet. You know, Popeye's and McDonald's.
1: Salty prune. Remember the Salditos? It was just salty prune. Remember all that? Yeah, man? Oh, man. Come on, man.
3: Pickles.
1: Hog head cheese, crackers. All of it.
3: Pig feet.
1: The notification.
3: Yes. Come on now.
1: Nola Ray. Coming up this hour, we got a song for when your mom and daddy were still together. Plus, some people get so upset at the things I say, so we're giving them an opportunity to express themselves with our segment called
3: F-U-D-L Hughley Boy.
1: And we're bringing the party straight to you with the Hughley House Party on the DL Hughley Show right now. Here's Olivia Dean. It's the DL Hughley Show.

0: That was Olivia Dean, man. I need some people never miss an opportunity to let me know what they really feel about the things I say. So we're letting them vent in our segment called
1: If You Deal, Hughley.
0: Right after the song from When Your Mom and Daddy Were Still Together, Rolls Royce, Wish It on the Stars. The D.L. Hughley Show.

0: That's a song from when your mom and daddy were still together. Rose Royce, Wishing on the Stars. Sometimes people get really upset with me, so we're letting them vent on our segment called FUDO Hughley. So won't you please welcome our FUDO Hughley correspondent, little Nissy James.
1: Hello, this is Nissy James, your FUDO Hughley correspondent. Our first FUDO Hughley comment is from Instagram. Appetite99 says, Dale, I heard you talking about how you took your entire staff to a fancy restaurant. You were talking about steak, lobster, fine wine, and delicious desserts. You made it sound so good. The only problem is, when you were expounding on your fine dining experience, I was the seventh car in line at a funky drive-thru trying to get 2-for-1 tacos because, like most of the people listening to your show, that's all I can afford. Remember that the next time you're eating lobster. FUDO Hughley. Our next FUDO Hughley comment comes from the FUDO Hughley Show website. WhiteChocolate22 says, Dale, I love listening to your show. The way you hold the establishment accountable, the way you call out racism, the way you stand up for people against inequality, all that while still managing to be funny. My problem is that you are extremely critical of white people. I'm not talking about white supremacists or racists. They deserve to be ostracized. I'm talking about good, regular white people. You often say white people this and white people that, like we're all racist. Most of us are good people who want equality for all. So let this good white person tell you something in a way you'll understand. FUDO Hughley. Today's last FUDO Hughley comment is from Facebook. Port City Playa says, DL, when are you coming to Mobile? Every other day you're someplace different that's not Azalea City promoting your book or doing comedy. From Nashville to Philly to Cleveland to California to New York, you're everywhere except Mobile. We read books, and we'd love to see you too. Remember that when you're booking your next tour. FUDO Hughley. Well, that's it for this week. This has been Nissy James, your FUDO Hughley correspondent. And until next week, bye.
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14: A Better Life with Dr. Sanjay Gupta.
15: If you are struggling with substance abuse, alcohol, pills, whatever it may be, first of all, it's nothing to be ashamed of. We know addiction is a brain disease, and we also know getting into recovery can be tough. Also, in case this helps, I want to tell you about a new study at a Harvard School of Public Health, which found that spiritual belief, the idea of a steady religious practice, had a protective effect from addiction. Experts we talked to told us there were probably a few reasons why this might be the case. Number one, excessive drug and alcohol use would not be the norm in a religious community, and people want to fit in. Two, a belief in a higher power provides people with hope and solace, great foils for addiction. And three, and I think there's some merit to this, regular attendance in a faith community also provides connection. Just like in AA, camaraderie and social support is often what you need. I'm Dr. Sanjay Gupta, helping you live a better life.
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1: This is Dawn. I'm calling from Toledo, Ohio. 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
0: It's the DL Hughley Show. And we're back. 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

0: That's going to wrap up the Hughley House Party. 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
1: It's Sybil Wilkes with what we need to know. 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
4: A Better Life with Dr. Sanjay Gupta.
5: We've talked a lot about measles over the past year, but mumps has largely flown under the radar, even though it's been making a bit of a comeback as well. That's because fewer people are getting the MMR vaccine, which stands for measles, mumps, and rubella. The vaccine's been around for decades. It is effective. It is safe. What makes mumps outbreaks difficult to contain is that symptoms usually don't appear for 2 to 3 weeks after someone's been exposed. And that can make it hard to pin down where that exposure took place. And someone who is infected can transmit the virus to someone else before they are symptomatic. If you get sick, which could manifest like a run-of-the-mill respiratory virus or the telltale swelling of your cheeks and jaw, all you can really do at that point is to treat the symptoms and also isolate yourself so you don't infect anyone else. I'm Dr. Sanjay Gupta, helping you live a better life.
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1: I get a call from Ryan the other day, my daughter, right? And apparently this Houston wouldn't let her in because they said she was dressed inappropriately. As much as I love Ryan, I can't let anything come between me and Houston. If they'd had the shrimp, I'd have helped them kick her out. If they had the shrimp.
0: It's the DL Hughley Show. And we're back.

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5: That's gonna do it for us, ladies and gentlemen. 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Hughley Show, your 2026 edition. If you're going to be in Pittsburgh this Friday and Saturday, I am here at the Pittsburgh Funny Bone. 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A new episode just came out yesterday. It is on Spotify. It is on YouTube. It is also available at Apple Podcasts. I was telling you I spent the day with my granddaughters. And it is a different... I don't think that I love them more, but I think maybe what I'm feeling is the total lack of responsibility at all.
6: Yeah, it's just
5: the only thing more that lacks more responsibility to me is a deadbeat dad. That's all.
7: Yeah, yeah.
5: Now I know that, you know, like, because I can do things to her, and society doesn't shun me. Like Nola, I like to sit at the bar, have a martini. She just didn't have her hot chocolate. I realize that an old man with a 5-year-old girl at a bar would be repulsive in most circumstances. But it's my grandfather.
7: Yeah,
5: yeah, baby. I can't. Did you learn how to say daddy or mommy first? No, I learned how to say top me off. That's what I thought I had to say.
7: What would Wilson Brimley have to say? Come on, you messing up the game.
5: Yes, indeed.
7: But that's, you should enjoy part. It. Yeah, because pretty soon they're going to get of age where they ain't going to be able to stand you. You're going to miss these
5: days. Yeah, that's it. His old ass with his old sweater on.
7: There he is.
5: Yeah, there he is. So the Party with a Purpose is back. Ricky's joined Ricky Smiley. And congratulations to Ricky on being inducted to the Radio Hall of Fame.
7: Yeah. You're next.
5: So on One Voyage 2026, October 26th to November 1st, aboard Virgin Voyages, a resident lady with live performance by me, D.L. Hughley, of course, T.I., Rick Ross, Keep Sweat, and the Sail Away Party with DJ Kid Capri and more. 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Skip, my man, Cheatham, what'd you learn today, baby boy?
8: Man, just looking forward to the weekend, man. Just getting out there.
5: Who ain't, baby?
8: You know, walk in the park, man. You know, me and the bros, we getting out there doing a little exercise, and later on, I got to go down and represent Theta Alpha down there. They're doing a big crawfish boil, so we doing that and having some fun.
5: Yeah, man. And giving diapers away, right?
8: Absolutely, man. Raising them, yeah.
5: No, not for none of they ain't from none of the old bros.
8: I said diaper, not depends. We know
5: none of them 50 bros. You're like, ooh, let's borrow that one right there.
8: Speaking of depends, have you seen like the only Deion Sanders can make like depends look cool? Like, hey man, they say like it's cool. Like, come on, man. Hey.
5: And it comes with, if you buy his depends, they come with a bandana. So it's dope. Junior's Hand of the King, what'd you learn today, baby boy?
7: Well, I learned that I love Fridays even more today than I ever did before.
5: That's
7: like the weekend.
5: All right, ladies and gentlemen, remember, on the next D.L. Hughley Show, the Militant Man Jamal Kingsley returns to expose racism hidden in our everyday lives. And plus, another special case, Short Bus Rex and Banger. I want you guys to have a great, safe weekend. It is the D.L. Hughley Show. We will definitely see you on the other side. Kyle, my favorite Short Bus operator, pull that string. We got to go.
9: Tout, tout.
5: It is the D.L. Hughley Show. See you on the other side.
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17: Colleague of mine was telling me the other day about how their Instagram feed is filled with videos, most of them kind of funny, about how grandparents and friends tend to bulldoze new parents out of the way to get to see their baby. Now, as a dad of 3 daughters, I know how life really does become all about them the moment those kids are born. But I also know parents are still people, too, who need their own attention beyond being mom or dad. And moms, in particular in those early years, can feel especially invisible in the eyes of other people. So what can you do to stop contributing to what is known as maternal invisibility? Women we spoke to said these two things were the most helpful. When people stopped to ask how they could best support them, number one, or when they took the initiative to handle certain tasks that obviously needed to be done. I'm Dr. Sanjay Gupta, helping you live a better life.
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92Q Nashville's R&B and Throwback TikTok. You're off the clock with Sean Good on this Friday. We made it to the weekend, people. It's time to get ready to have a great time this weekend. Sit back, relax, and chill. Hey, go out and party, whatever you want to do on the weekend. We have made it to the weekend. And of course, we made it to Off the Clock on Friday night. So that means my boy DJ Tui is here for the 6, the 7, and the 8 o'clock hours, hitting you with nothing but great mixes, getting you hype and ready for whatever you got going on this Friday evening on May the 29th. We got that coming up. Of course, we're going to celebrate something. Birthdays, I got birthday celebrations, and I got a celebrity alert. Looks like there's going to be a final installment of the Friday franchise. We'll talk about that as well. And another pair of tickets, your final pair of tickets to go to CMA Fest, the fanfare going down June the 7th. I got a two passes for one day to go check out all the music and all the vendors and all the great exciting things going down for CMA Fest 2026. So right now, go ahead and start texting me. Text Sean, S-E-A-N, to 615-737-9292. And that way you can go ahead and win those tickets inside of the 7 o'clock hour. Now, today, this is the last keyword. I got your final keyword for you to go see TLC. We're sending you to go see TLC, Salt-N-Pepa in Vogue, in the city of your choice. 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Good luck. Hey, Tui Man, I think it's your turn.

0: 92Q Nashville's RB Throwback TJ Tui hitting you with that 6 o'clock Take It to the House mix. Well, he's got that's one down. He's got one more to go inside the hour, so get ready for it. NES, they're planning to install an underground power line. Now, the January ice storm left thousands of Nashville residents in the dark, is now sparking changes across some neighborhoods. Nashville Electric Service is preparing to move some power lines underground in hopes of reducing future storm outages. They have the $3 million contract to conduct an underground utilities pilot study that will start in the Thunderbird neighborhood off Charlotte Park in late summer or early fall of this year. Now, other neighborhoods selected for the program include Martingale Drive in Old Hickory, Pippin Drive in Cane Ridge, and Robert Burns and Woodmore Drive near Thompson Lane, and they're all still in the design phase. So it looks like this program will start to be funded from July to June of next year, but it looks like NES is planning on making some major moves with our power lines. That's what's going down with the power in the city. Let's run out in the street and see what's happening with the traffic.
1: This is Imani Rama. I'm from out east, and this is Keep It Moving Traffic.
2: A crash now reported 65 northbound before Wedgewood Avenue. Also 65 northbound before Rosa Parks Boulevard, a crash there that has been there a while. We have another wreck now, Briley Parkway at Murfreesboro Pike. That's exit 4. An injury crash, East Nashville, Gallatin Pike at East Trinity Lane. Another wreck, 40 eastbound at Jefferson Street. That's an injury crash. Also, Old Hickory Boulevard at I-40 East. That, too, an injury wreck. I'm Jay Harper.
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11: I don't need to hear anything from anybody. There's too much riding on my mind being locked in. Play offense, not defense. If you play hard and you play the game right, nobody really gets on you. They're going to boo you here and there, but if you show them that you care and that you're playing hard, that's what you need to do. Just play the game one way. You hit a ball in the gap, run. Boom, coming in hot.
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14: Colleague of mine was telling me the other day about how their Instagram feed is filled with videos, most of them kind of funny, about how grandparents and friends tend to bulldoze new parents out of the way to get to see their baby. As a dad of three daughters, I know how life really does become all about them the moment those kids are born. But I also know parents are still people, too, who need their own attention beyond being mom or dad. And moms, in particular in those early years, can feel especially invisible in the eyes of other people. So what can you do to stop contributing to what is known as maternal invisibility? Women we spoke to said these two things were the most helpful. When people stopped to ask how they could best support them, number one, or when they took the initiative to handle certain tasks that obviously needed to be done. I'm Dr. Sanjay Gupta, helping you live a better life.
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92Q Nashville's R&B Throwback. DJ Tui hitting you with that second mix in the 6 o'clock hour. He's coming back in the 7, so get ready for it. Right now, though, it's time for you to get ready to celebrate your birthday. So come on, turn the radio way up in the car. Tell everybody out in the street, it's your birthday on this May the 29th, and you're celebrating it with your favorite station. Let's go!

0: All right, happy birthday today on this May the 29th. Happy birthday to NBA player Carmelo Anthony, who's 42. Pop singer Mel B is 51. Actress Laverne Cox is 54. Legendary member of the Jackson family, LaToya Jackson, is 70. And Rebe Jackson Brown is 76 years old. Local birthdays. Happy birthday goes out to CJ Walton. Happy birthday. Lewis Dawson, Drew Harris, Ronald Pitts, Alana Hibbler, Takara Daniel, Erica Davis, Malia Mitchell, and happy 22nd anniversary to David and Kushana Russell. Happy birthday and anniversary to everybody out there. And if you're celebrating a birthday and you want us to shout it out, just text the word birthday right now to 615-737-9292. We'll shout your birthday out, and you just might win a prize from the 615 Wake Up. Coming up the next hour, my boy DJ Tui has got two more mixes ready to go for you. I'm also going to hit you with a celebrity alert. Looks like the Friday franchise is getting one more installment, and you got a chance to win these CMA Fanfare tickets. It's all going down inside of the 7 o'clock.
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7: Colleague of mine was telling me the other day about how their Instagram feed is filled with videos, most of them kind of funny, about how grandparents and friends tend to bulldoze new parents out of the way to get to see their baby. As a dad of three daughters, I know how life really does become all about them the moment those kids are born. But I also know parents are still people too who need their own attention beyond being mom or dad. And moms, in particular in those early years, can feel especially invisible in the eyes of other people. So what can you do to stop contributing to what is known as maternal invisibility? Women we spoke to said these two things were the most helpful. When people stopped to ask how they could best support them, number one, or when they took the initiative to handle certain tasks that obviously needed to be done. I'm Dr. Sanjay Gupta, helping you live a better life.
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2: 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Here's a 92Q weather forecast.
1: Patchy fog and some on and off showers overnight tonight. Temperatures in the 60s and 70s, staying quite muggy. I'm WSMV4 First Alert meteorologist Bree Smith. Into the 80s Saturday afternoon with drier conditions late in the day. Just a couple spotty showers on Sunday.
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